to the second hour on the NBC Music on the Letter. Oh, that's Ray Stevens from back in 1970. He wrote that, he sang it. And the sentiments of that song are still true today. Everything is beautiful. One more time.

0: Back to 1963. Oh, yes, it's that old. That's the Randells and the Martian Hop. I wonder if they make a song like that now. Probably not.
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Back in time to the early 70s, Ringo Starr and his big all-star band. Oh, indeed. It don't come easy now, it doesn't, Ringo. I'm not sure what he's talking about, but it's not easy. And we had a lot of climate recently.

0: Same time, same place every week, of course, with the ABC Music. And coming up next week is the letter S. So I think I might throw one in before the end of the show.
1: There's a new sensation, a fabulous creation, a danceable solution.

0: I'm Adrian Kronauer. I'm out again at 1600. Why? Because I have to. It's the Army. We're talking out in the field today. Hi, what's your name?
1: My name's Bob Fibber.
0: Bob, what do you do?
1: I'm in artillery.
0: Thank you, Bob. Is we play anything for you?
1: Anything! Just play it loud, okay?
2: Anything you like, Bob. Blue Bets on the letter R on the ABC Music, and they can say

0: we do like that, the Rubens Seconds Only Do It. What a great tune that was from back in time.
1: I am listening, listening.
0: What are you listening to?
1: Listening. I am listening.
2: Dave Chambers.
0: Doing the ABC of music, of course. Then it says the letter S next week on the ABC. So by way of a little bit of a preview, here's Squeeze. Annie, get your gum. You're on next. Knock out.

0: Request hour is now closed.
1: Yeah. I didn't know we had one. Oh, okay. Magnificent Motown, sadly no longer with us. That's Rick James and Super Freak. Many, many samples of that thing around. This is the guy with the strange trousers. Do you remember him? MC Hammer? Yeah. It was half past the hour here on the ABC Music, and we're with Rick James on the letter R on the ABC of Music.
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0: What a great way to make a tune out of seven notes. Well done, that man. That's Robert Miles, of course, with Children. I'm cheating on the next one. Oh, I don't mind. It's fine, really, isn't it? It's okay. We can cheat. It's all right. In the meantime,
1: this is a journey into sound.
0: I know you might think this is Chaka Khan, and it probably is, but it's not under the name of Rufus. Rufus and Chaka Khan. Chaka Khan. 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

back to 1978 from Chaka Khan's eponymous first album. I forgot how good that was. What a great tune. Written by Ashford and Simpson of Motown fame, produced by Arif Mardin. Chaka Khan and Rufus with I'm Every Woman. Sounding good here on the ABC Music on the letter R.

0: The Soul Train Mashup, Disco, Funk, Soul, Motown and Groove from the 60s, 70s, 80s, 90s. Get your dancing shoes ready. With original funksters, Christy and Dave C.
1: Hey, that's me. Yeah. Check it out, the schedule of the Soul Train Mashup coming to you. Same time, same place every week.
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1: We're still on the letter R on the ABC music. This slots in very nicely. Raymond Lefebvre, Soul Coke

0: Raymond Lefebvre, which originally came from Calais, you know. That's fine.
1: Hold on tight. We are in the overdrive.
0: Oh, I'm not sure about that. Come on, Ricky. Help us out here a little bit, will you? Come on. That's an hour on the ABC Music. We've got about 25 minutes of music to come your way. Take it away, Rick.

0: Well, that still pays the rent, Rick. I'm sure he does. From Noonley Willows near Wigan. I think it's a place called Astley, not far from where he lived, actually. What's his proper name? What's he called? Richard Astley, I think. Apart from the Stock Aitken Waltman stable, that we're going to give you up. That's a number one for about 37 weeks back in whenever it was.
1: I'm here.
0: Oh, yes. We're still on the letter R. We've got a German rock band coming up next. Sound a bit like this.

0: can all join in and sing along to this one. What a lovely little tune it is. Oh. I can remember when Jonathan Ross played this on his Saturday morning radio show. Well done, Jonathan. One of the best things you've ever done. Hey.
1: Du, du hast mich.
0: Shall we do the translation?
1: Du hast mich.
2: Two, three, four.
1: Du hast mich.
0: Here's Rammstein on the letter R on the ABC.
1: Du.
0: Sehr gut.
1: Du hast.
0: Entschuldigen Sie bitte.

That's Rammstein. If you look at some of the videos on YouTube, you'll see he nearly sets the whole place on fire when they're doing that one. Rammstein. Du hast.

Blast from Rammstein on the letter R. There's something about the German language that lends itself to rock music. I don't know why. Next track comes from a guy from Batley in West Yorkshire. You've probably guessed already, he's one of my all-time favourite artists, sadly no longer with us. Here's Bobby Palmer.

0: Osborne Music.
1: Time to slow things down just a little bit. I'm getting very tired. Roddy Dyson on the letter R. Oh, what a great song. Cracking tune.

0: my soul, no!
1: He's very angry, isn't he? I hear them scratching like I don't. That's Ragged Bowman, of course, keeping the wolves from the door for you, and I'm sure that track did that exactly that for him. It won't be long before I came in. Into the final 10 minutes of the show here on the ABC Music on the letter R.
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1: 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Do you remember Ronnie Lane singing this one? Bringing the changes as ever on the ABC, it's all about the letter.

0: happy time with Ronnie Lane, one of the founding members of the Small Faces. Of course, sadly died far too young at the age of 51 from MS. That's The Poacher from Ronnie Lane.
1: Hey, Bungalow Bill, what did you kill? Bungalow Bill.
0: Almost down to the final track of the show. On the letter R. Join us next week, of course, for the letter S. Some wonderful music coming your way.

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3: 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It's that simple. We'd love to have your interaction here on the station. 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

Well, there you go. You can't do better than that, can you? That was, of course, the sound of the Gene Page from 1979 and his disco version of Close Encounters of the Third Kind. You can't beat it, can you? That means it's the late afternoon show with myself, George McDowell. Yes, taking you through till 6 o'clock with 2 hours of live sounds, most of which, hopefully, you will choose. The request will be open in about 2.5 minutes' time. Then you can play anything you like. I don't care what it is, as long as it's clean and safe to play on the family radio station. And even more importantly, I can find a copy of what you want to hear. So there we go. Thanks to Dave Chambers for the old record club. There's some good tunes there, as usual. Right, where should we go from here? Right, the chat room's open. The request will be open in about 2 minutes. So if you want to talk to me, you want to request anything at all, I don't care what it is, as long as I can find a copy, then I'll do my best to play it for you between now and 6 o'clock.

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2: Are you all right, old soft soap? Are you all right?

Oh, there you go, two from the early 60s, 1963 to be precise. Ferry Cross the Mersey and You'll Never Walk Alone. From Jerry and the Pursemakers. Yes, you can't beat the Pacemakers and Jerry, can you? No, of course you can't. Two great songs, and the fact they first three records all got to number one. They were the first band in the UK to have their first three single releases all hit number one. How do you do it? I like it, and of course You'll Never Walk Alone were the three songs that did it. They were great tunes, weren't they? Of course they were. But at the end of the 60s, around 68, we had Johnny Johnson the Bandwagon. They blamed it all on the Pony Express. You've got to blame somebody, haven't you?

Well, how many of you remember that one from 1968? Then we're on the Pony Express from the wonderful Johnny Johnson and his Bandwagon. Oh, I think we'll go back a long way again now. Let's go right back and see if you remember this one. Clarence Frogman Henry.

That's what I like. Sudden Ends and really short songs, weren't they? Yeah, so we're back to the early 60s there for that one. Clarence of Frogman Henry, and I don't know why I love you, but I do. But in 1970, this became a massive hit, and it's played every day somewhere in the world. And you know who it is, don't you? It needs no introduction.

0: Love that one. Duncan the Dominoes from 1970 and Layla. They got number one for a week or two. I think she'd been there for about 6 months, in my opinion. But there you go. What do I know about radio?
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0: And this is free. Not much is free nowadays, but this is All Right Now, 1970. How can this be 56 years old?

one of the legendary Kirsty MacColl there in the New England. Haven't heard that for ages, so I thought I'd give that a quick blast. Who remembers this one? No doubt.

One from the 90s there, no doubt. And Don't Speak, that's an anthem for a DJ, isn't it? Don't Speak. I mean, there's a lot of people who think that's what we should do best. Don't Speak, it'd be a lot quieter, wouldn't it? Yes, great improvement to radio if we didn't talk.

That took me back a bit in the early 60s. They had Ladder Over and Bits and Pieces, two in a row from a Dave Clark 5. And those sort of stomping, marching tunes got me in the mood for this one as well. Remember the Honeycombs?

0: There you go. Wasn't that good? Yes, Honky Tonk Woman from the Rolling Stones from 1969. Oh, I do love that one.
1: We are taking your requests right now. You choose it, we play it. A1 Radio.
0: That's right, and the first one they requested this afternoon, quite late in the day, at 4:45 as well. It's Paula, and you want to run Sugar Pie Honey Bunch, which is what everyone calls it, but it's really, I can't help myself, the Four Tops. And of course, being the first request of the afternoon, it's going to be a bog off.

Two great tunes from the Four Tops. Requested by Paula, she asked to hear Sugar Pie Honey Bunch, or I can't help myself, whichever you prefer to call it. And that, as that was the first request of the afternoon, she got a bug off of If I Were a Carpenter, one of my favourite Four Tops tracks. Hope you like them both, Paula. Right, where do you go from here? Matt, you are patiently waiting to hear Manfred Mann's Earth Band. Wait no longer.

0: Great tune, I've enjoyed that, Marcus. I did. Great pleasure to play it for you. Dave is on the road again from Manfred Mann's Earth Band. And the next one's The Foundations, and it's coming up just for Paula.
1: Golden Request Time!

There you go, just been down the hole in the middle of the record, The Foundations and Build Me Up Buttercup from the mid-60s. Oh, that's a good one. We've got a nice classic one now coming up. Remember the Kinks? Remember Matt? Yes, Matt wants to hear this one. And Come Dancing. You wish, Matt, is my command.

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A bit reggae-ish, if you ask me, that one. That's especially for Matt. Oh, dear. Typing away and messaging someone. I'm going to contact you in a minute, Matt, Graham. I'm going to put a message up here. So don't run off. I'll get back to you in a second. I'll just go do it when the music finished. All right, anyway, that was great. There's another one now. Who we got coming up now? Oh, yes, it's Paula. You want this one from the Beach Boys.

Oh, there you go. That was a great tune by the Beach Boys, Help Me Rhonda. I was singing away to that. Luckily, the microphone was turned off. You'd have all been running, screaming, shouting, wouldn't you? Yes, nobody wants to listen to my dulcet tones for too long. Right, what should we do now? Next one, Paula, you on here about Moon Rising by Creedence Clearwater Revival. And it's from Cosmos Factory. And that's my favourite band. How can I not play it?

0: Can't beat a bit of rock and roll, can you? No, of course you can't. Batman Rides from Queen's Clearwater Revival and Hard-Headed Woman by Elvis the King Presley. Both requested by Paula. Right. Oh, yes. Ooh. Always get a spoon now. Two of my favourite singers together there. You can't beat it, can you? Nice bit of Queen's Clearwater Revival, my favourite band, and my favourite singer is Elvis Presley. So, what choices? She's not trying to bribe me, is she?
1: This is the King, and you're listening to George. I'm not too sure about George, though. He's one ugly fella.
0: Go on, then. Let's have another. Can't have too much of the King, can you?

0: go. Absolutely brilliant record, The Wonder of You from 1970. And he never actually recorded that in the studio. It's always a live recording you hear of that. Don't know why he never got round to recording at the studio. Had plenty of time to do it, but just never did. But he got to number one. It's a brilliant tune, in my opinion.
1: This is Elvis. Why don't you lot stop yapping and play another one of my hits?
0: Go on, if it keeps you quiet.

Well, that's self-indulgence when you clip a third Elvis track in three in a row, don't you? Yes, it's just being greedy, but I fancied it. There you go, Suspicious Minds from 1969, my all-time favourite Elvis song. Yes, I admit it. Right, a bit of self-indulgence there. Right, back to request we go, and now to make everyone else happy, hopefully. Matt, you're next in line, and you want to hear this classic from 1964 with the brilliant Zombies, and She's Not There.

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Although there's a good version by Carlos Santana out there, and that was good, but the original I think is the best. That is absolutely brilliant. And the Zombies are really a bit technically underrated. You listen to the music and that, and the headphones and that, and the guitars and the twinging around. I thought they did well. I thought it was brilliant. And thanks for requesting it. I enjoyed that. And it reminded me of this one. Same sort of era. Unit 4 plus 2.

Uniform Plateau Concrete and Clay. I couldn't resist playing that after that other one. Oh, I enjoyed that as well. Right, next one is a classic from 1970, requested by lovely Paula. They long to be close to you. Who's that? It's the Carpenters.

That's the way of the world from the incredible Earth, Wind & Fire, especially for Matt. Oh, yes, that was a good tune, wasn't it? I know that in ages. Play the other ones regularly. I haven't heard that in ages. That was nice to hear. Great to catch up there. Well chosen, Matt. And another one's well chosen is this from Paula. She wants to hear the Hollies.

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And Stop, Stop, Stop. Oh, yes, absolutely brilliant. Kind of a bit further up, though, coming towards the end of the 60s. And The Temptations were also requested by Paula. And you know what? Her papa was a Rolling Stone. Mick Jagger. Keith Richards. Or one of the others. The secret is yet to be told. Mama's on Jagger.

0: There you go, Paul, especially for you. Temptations and Papa was a Rolling Stone. It's my mum, instead of Mick Jagger myself. They're so look alike. If you look at her profile picture and look Mick Jagger, so alike, so alike. Right, where should we go from here? We should be reading the chat room. PPD's just joined the chat room. Welcome back, Paul Blasty Duck. He's cooking his dinner right now. I wonder if he's having this.
1: I met her down in Napoli and didn't she look great? And so I brought her back to Blighty just to show me mates. And though we're married happily, I'll tell you furthermore, I haven't had a decent meal since 1944.
2: Eat your minestrone, Joe.
1: That's all you ever say.
2: Eat your macaroni, Joe.
1: Every blinking day.
2: No wonder you're so bony, Joe, and skinny as a rake.
1: Well, then give us a bash.

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1: it's coming at me ears.
0: You've got to fill your belly, Joe. Joe, for heaven's sake.
1: Well, then give us a bash at the bangers and mash. Me mother used
0: well,
1: to
0: all
1: make.
0: Right.
1: Bangers and mash.
0: Tagliatelle.
1: The bangers and mash.
0: A vermicelli.
1: Give us a bash at the bangers and mash. Me mother used to make.
2: 1943, Allied forces land in Italy.
3: There's a smashing-looking bird over there, Bert. I think she's showing out there.
4: Well, why don't you chat her up, then?
3: Right. Buongiorno, signorina there. Here, are you married?
5: Drop her dead.
3: Here you are. Can't have a fair answer than that, can you?

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1: Eat your tagliatelle soft.
0: That's all you ever say.
1: Eat your vermicelli soft.
0: Every blooming day.
1: You've got to feel your belly soft, soft for heaven's sake.
0: When they give us a bash at the bangers and mash your mother used to make.
1: Bangers and a mash.
0: Minestrone.
1: Bangers and a mash.
0: Macaroni.
1: Give me a bash with the banger and the mash. Why the same one that your mother was. What are you laughing at now? Martin, listen, please.
0: Joe?
1: Yes?
0: Why don't you belt up, or I'll give you a punch up a throat?
1: Now she's a thousand me.
2: Ha! There you go. There you go. I was just imagining the poor plastic duck cooking his dinner and singing that at the same time, can you? Yeah, of course, Bangers and Mash, that was, of course, Sophia Loren and Peter Sellers back in the day. Way, way back in the day. Right then, where are we going? Oh, yeah, Bangers and Mash last night. We're too late. Oh, I was only a day out then. Yeah, fish and chips tonight by the look of it, and it was... Bangers and Mash last night. All right. Oh, I hope you enjoyed it. And hope you don't get too much of that minestrone stuff thrown at you. Right, back to your request we go. And Paula, you're patiently waiting for this one from Dionne Warwick. The classic Walk On.

Shouldn't know from Dean Warwick. Walking by, requested by Paul Dunn. I thought I'd give her a bonus of Do You Know Way to San Jose, because I quite like that. And it's an excuse to play it, isn't it? I know. It's my excuse anyway.

0: just fancied something big and marching. That was good, wasn't it? A Thunderbirds main theme from a Barry Gray Orchestra. Ooh, well, I enjoyed that. Off a quiver now. Well, I haven't got long left, but don't forget, between 10 and midnight tonight. Between 10 and midnight. Yes, you have got Paula coming up with the late show. Late spin, I think she calls it, if I remember rightly. And that should be coming up between 10 and midnight. Right behind me, though, we've got the late show with Kevin Highland. A replay of that in just a few minutes' time. 7 minutes, according to the clock in front of me. So don't forget, stay tuned to this and Paula between 10 and midnight. And she'll have your request to open and play all your favourite tunes, if you ask her nicely. All you got to do is say, hey, Paula.
1: Hey, hey, Paula.
0: I said that.

There you go, Paul and Paula, and hey Paula, and don't forget Paula's coming up between 10 and midnight tonight with all your requests and lots of great tunes, and I'm sure if you ask her nicely, she'll just sing that live on air for you. She's like that, she's very friendly and helpful like that. Time for me to go and have my dinner now. Paul was actually down talking about his fish and chips, it made me hungry. My excuse, I'm always hungry, that's my problem. Right, don't forget, got a late show replay with Kevin Harlan next. I can't remember what's after that, but between 10 and midnight, Paula, with all the great tunes, and the request will be open for that, and of course, anything you want to hear. So stay tuned. Do not leave A1. If you do, we'll send the boys round. Thanks for listening. Thanks for requesting. Look after yourself, and I'm back tomorrow night between 8 and 10 with 2 hours of great oldies from the 50s, the 60s, and the 70s. With a show I like to call Memory Lane. It takes me down there every night. Look after yourself, take care, and see you soon. If you're going to have your dinner,

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6: Hello, good evening. Thank you very much indeed to Paula. What a great show. Some great music on there. And if you'd like to continue in the same vein this evening, until 12, then you're in the right place this evening. Good evening to everybody who's in the chat room, and good evening to everybody online. My name's Jonathan Creaser, with you to 12 midnight this evening. 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

That's a new single from Johnny H. Jazz with Jackie Graham. Do you remember Jackie Graham? Round and Around. You don't? Mated. Oh, you're getting warmer now. Oh, so good evening to Wexy, good evening to Paula, good evening to Tim, good evening to Cherry Baywell, good evening to Ron. Good evening to you this evening. The heart of the city street was beating. First request off this evening, I'm going to play this for Tim in the Netherlands. Light from the neons turned the dark today. Lionel Richie, Back in Time.

back to 1983. Lionel Richie, of course, Running With The Night. Play this special for Tim in the Netherlands. If you'd like to, wherever you are this evening, if you'd like to get your favourite record played in double quick time, a1radio.co.uk. The website has been spruced up somewhat. And if you're listening on a browser, you can see that big button. So you can make a request this evening. You don't need to be in the chat room to log a request. Cherry Baywell, good evening to you. Still back in time, okay, Bush. You can sing along. Okay, fair enough. It's not a problem. And Bet Red is open if you're in the chat room this evening. Already got loads of votes. You could win big this evening. I mean, when I say big, I mean huge.

to 1985. Kate Bush, of course. Play that especially for Cherry Batewell this evening. So, yeah, I'm freshly back from God's own country. And I had a lovely time. I actually thought of Tim when I was up there. Just imagining what it was like being on a bike, going over those moors. I was in the car, though, because, to be honest, it's a lot safer. But, yeah, all great and all good, and I hope you've had a good week. The old weather's been a very strange indeed. Still not much rain down in this way in Hampshire. Got up to 22 degrees this afternoon, which is great for washing. So, okay, we've got the Bet Red contest going this evening. All you have to do is guess when you think Red will enter the chat room this evening. The only thing is you do have to be in the chat room to take part. Although, you know, if you take a risk, you could be a lucky winner this evening if you're successful in guessing what time, if she actually does turn up at all, what time you think she's going to turn up. You could win a Drainon three-piece suite, which is currently in storage up north. And Skyrack's actually got complete control over it. So it'll be up to him about all the arrangements, everything. You do need to do the transportation at your own cost. However, and it's from Chernobyl. So it's from our Chernobyl warehouse. So far... Paula says 23:12. I think that could be a bit late, Paula. But anyway, it's a good guess. Wexy 23:15. Why is everybody so late this evening on the guesses? Cherry Batewell 22:39. Possibly Ron, who's only playing for fun, because I know that Ron is not a big fan of Drainon three-piece suites. 22:58. And Tim 22:45. Do you know, if I was going to guess, and I have actually, 22:50, I've said, I think Tim is quite close. But the great fun thing about this contest is that you just don't know. You don't know what's going to happen. Tim said he rode into Germany a couple of times this week. I hope the weather was good. I mean, that's the only thing, isn't it? If you're on a bike, I suppose you've got to hope that you've got decent weather. Otherwise, it's a bit miserable, isn't it? Just going out. But all the photos I've seen on Facebook of Tim and his escapades out in Europe look extremely good. Next request. Do you know, Paula, this song, I completely forgotten about it. I do remember going to cinema in 1980 and watching Breaking Glass, or Glass if you're Northern. And this song, of course, was central to it, or at least one of the songs that was central to the film. Hazel O'Connor. It's all a bit depressing, wasn't it? Don't you think? Breaking Glass. Anyway, going to play a special for you this evening, Paula. Enjoy.

Okay, hands up. In the chat room, do you remember watching that film in 1980? Hazel O'Connor, with tracks by Nick Lowe, David Bowie, and others. Thank you very much indeed, Paula. So if you'd like a request this evening, a1radio.co.uk. Press that request button and we'll play your record in double quick time this evening. If you've got it on vinyl, we will play it on vinyl. And we're a bit retro this evening. Ron has said no, I'm not sure. Oh no, he didn't. Ron has not seen the film in 1980. I don't think he's old enough, to be honest. Sorry, I got a bit of frog in my throat here.

We are on a 1980s vibe this evening. Hazel O'Connor, followed by Susie and those Banshees. Back to 1980, Happy House. A good evening to Kev in Margate. Kev is really a very retro indeed, I know. Because I can remember him when he had hair. And vice versa, of course. Thank you very much indeed, Paula. We've got some great requests coming up. One from Margit. One from the Netherlands. In fact, we've got two from the Netherlands this evening. So, many years ago, you know, it was actually, for some reason, I don't know why now, but acceptable to buy albums on cassette tape. I mean, have you done that? I know that I have, and I've got this whole album by Marshall Hain, which bombed really badly. But it does have this great track on it, and we're going to play it this evening. Especially for Kev, back in time.

That's a great song, especially for Kev this evening. Marshall Hayne, 1978, got to number three in the UK chart and was a big hit in Germany and South Africa. Thank you very much indeed, Kevin. You were breaking out there, weren't you, of the 1980s trap, taking us even further back in time. This is A1 Radio. Good evening. We are live from A1 Studios in Hampshire this evening. My name is Jonathan Creaser, and if you'd like to get your favourite record played in double quick time, a1radio.co.uk. Press that button. We'll play your record in double quick time this evening.

So Tim is a whole hour ahead of us over there in the Netherlands this evening. I'm just wondering whether he's been down the pub this evening. I guess he must have been. It's a Friday evening, of course. What a great song this is. That's a foreign language, nothing but thieves. Good evening to everybody who's tuned in this evening. Good evening to Rob. Got to say, but good evening to my musical twin, who has asked for this song back to 1988. Do you know, I've got a Kim Wilde album somewhere, actually, on vinyl. But I'm not sure whether it's on this one or not. I'm not sure. Anyway, Wexy, good evening to you. Thank you very much indeed for tuning in this evening. Going back in time to 1988.

So back in the 1980s, for a while, I lived in the same house with my auntie with my cousin, who was infatuated with Kate Bush. And he had a big picture of Kate Bush in his bedroom. And I had Kim Wilde, a poster, obviously.

It's 10:33. Good evening if you're listening live on a Friday evening. So we play a whole miscellany of music on this show, and we play your favourite records in double quick time.

We're going to say goodnight to Wexy. Those early mornings are catching up on her. She's only 25. She's logging out of chat. And she's going to listen in bed this evening. You know, there's nothing better than listening to the radio in bed, preferably in a comatose state. Other states are available, obviously.

going to say big good evening to Ruth, who is listening this evening, a big TV star. I know. We are in the presence of Ruth, everybody. Now, if I was in Jules' studio, obviously by now, I would have a crowd cheering. But I don't. But do you know, if there was any song that was crying out to put the needle back, Tim, this is it, isn't it? How far should we do it? Yeah, how far? Good evening to Graham. I think we'll just go this far. Because we have quite a few requests this evening. This is A1 Radio. Good evening. Thank you very much indeed for tuning in to us this evening. My name's Jonathan Creaser. I'm with you live until 12 midnight, if you're listening on a Friday evening, obviously. If you're listening to the repeat, then obviously you don't get the whole vibe of the live show. Do you know, I'm loving the new chat. I really am loving the new chat. It's telling what's going on. I'm getting used to it gradually. If you'd like to have a go and guess what time you think Red will turn up in the chat room this evening, if at all, you could win a Draylon, a beautiful brown Draylon three-piece suite. It's got a few stains in it. I mean, nobody can be perfect, you know what I mean? Tim's got it in his warehouse this evening, under lock and key. Foles, back to 2019. That one's called

Okay, are you ready? Okay, you're going to need some dark glasses for this. An air guitar. Some drums. Purple flares. And some paracetamol. You need to be able to flash the lights on and off a little bit. If you're up to standing on the kitchen table, that'll be fine. Gotta say a very big good evening to Ruth. And you know what, Ruth? I can just sense you thinking, why don't you just shut up? And just stop talking over the intro. This is the best bit. Okay, let's do it. Come on.

has avoided standing on the kitchen table this evening. It's a bit dangerous. Oh, Tim's on the air guitar. Ronnie's on the drums. Oh. Tony Batewell on the vocals. Not quite sure what Graham's doing. And Kevin, he's just doing his thing. Paul is on the keyboards. Back to 1976. As a Cherry Bowell said, was it Ruth who was on the repair shop? Did she get it fixed? Or did she get fixed? To tell the truth, I haven't watched all of it yet. That is to be decided. Ruth, if you let us know, you can put in another one of your requests. So, we have a TV star in our midst. Dave Chambers on at 12 this evening. Dave already in the A1 green room. He is in A1 Jacuzzi at the moment, just getting ready for the show this evening at 12. This also reminds me of an advert for B&Q or something. Back to 1988. I'm playing these two together because I think Kansas and Boy Meets Girl go really well together. I'm going to play this for Tim.

Do you know, those trousers are so tight. Graham says he's enjoying the late night tunes. Thank you very much indeed, Graham, for tuning in this evening. Dave is giving me some... actually, he's looking a bit aggressive. He's just getting out of the jacuzzi and helping himself to some more of those crinkle crisps that Ed left in the fridge. I mean, why in the fridge? They're going to go a bit soggy, I think. I'll play this especially for Tim. In about 9 minutes' time, I'll tell you some of the shows you can hear tomorrow here on A1. We go until 12, and you have plenty of time to get your favourite record on air. In double quick time. Oh, we've got some great requests this evening. It's all a little bit retro, and that is fine. I mean, to be honest, I don't know if we could stand some of the newer stuff right now, could we? Could we do that? No, I don't think so. But I mean, if you like to, then it would not be a problem. This is A1 Radio. Kevin Margit, a big good evening to you. Gonna play you Back in Time with Seal. I needed to sing along, Kevin, as well, okay? A man's-

0: our letter.
1: So we are pushing the boat out for Kevin this evening.
0: No, no, never survive.
1: That's the extended version.
0: Unless
1: of Crazy.

Paula says that Seal melts her. I mean, Seal is the man on the streets lighthouse family. Is that an insult? If you know what I mean, it's sort of that sound that plays really well on the radio, and you sort of forget how good it is. Back to 1990. So Kevin right now is just getting another large glass of gin. I think you need some ice in that, to be honest. So no sign of red yet in the chat room. We have some guesses. Paula, she's still in the game. 23-12. So's Wexy, 23-15. Cherry Batwell is well done and done and dusted. Ron is just about to be out of the game unless Red turns up in the next few seconds. And Tim also completely done and dusted this evening, 22:45. Kevin, thank you very much indeed for that. Tomorrow, the 26th of September. And the next artist that we're going to play was born in 1948. On the 26th of September. Very sadly, it would have been her birthday tomorrow, but she passed away in 2022. This is absolutely lovely record, which we're going to play this evening. This one's requested by Paula. Back in time. This one's called Magic.

So we say good night to Ron. Thank you very much indeed, Ron, for listening this evening. I just got a telex in from Ruth. So in answer to Tim's question, Ruth said, yes, my granddad's garden scissors did get fixed, but I didn't. Smiley face. Ruth said that Samuel thoroughly enjoyed the experience. That's absolutely wonderful, Ruth. Good to hear that. That's Olivia Newton-John, who would have been 78 tomorrow. And thank you to Paula for such a great request. Fabulous song. So it is 3 minutes past 11 in the UK. And this is M1 Radio. And we're going to have a quick look. Some of the shows you can hear tomorrow on a1radio.co.uk, also available through your favourite smart speaker and various other online outlets. 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As previously mentioned, the Old Record Club is on this evening with Dave Chambers, who is getting ready, limbering up, getting all those old records ready. He is out of the A1 Jacuzzi in the green room right now. He's having a heated discussion, actually, with Ed about, I don't know, something to do with the crisp being stale or something, I don't know. I just stay out of these things because they're all a bit dramatic, to be honest. At 2 o'clock tomorrow morning, a 60 selection with Alan Henry. At 10 tomorrow, a Saturday breakfast show with Martin Fox. And at 4 tomorrow afternoon, Jet Tyler's in with a Rockenstein. Now, I'm not bitter or anything, but obviously, if you do a show on A1 Radio on a Saturday evening, this is where the big bucks are. And between 8 and 10 tomorrow, one of the highest paid presenters on A1 Radio is John Hunter. I mean, he's worth the money. I mean, he's got a great dress sense, great on stage, and he's live from the Lancashire Riviera tomorrow between 8 and 10. With the 8 to 10 show, it's the 60s to 80s virtual chart show tomorrow. Actually, I don't know if he is live. I think he might have copped out and... he's copped out, yeah, I thought so. Between 10 and 12 tomorrow evening, The Late Show, Wex and Wolf is here with another great late show. And that's all you're listening, a pleasure here on A1 Radio. Thank you very much indeed for tuning in. And please tell your friends.

I think Paula's won it, actually. Yeah, I'm pretty sure it's Paula. We're certain to succeed. Oh, Paula, you're such a lucky girl. But good evening to Red.

back to 1986. Play the special for Ruth this evening. David Bowie, of course. We are getting some lovely messages. Good evening to John in Utah, who is very busy and working in meetings. And as Kevin has said, we have a great... a great mix of music this evening. I can't say eclectic. It's a bit too challenging for me to say at this time of the evening. To be quite honest, 11 minutes past 11. We are live. This is A1 Radio. Good evening. Paula is checking out again. Here we go. Unfortunately, she can't have the trail on. She's got some cats that will pluck it. That is very unfortunate, Paula. It sounds like Tim is going to have to keep that in the lockup for another day. Good evening to Red, as I said. Got some great music coming up for those requests. Next one is for Paula.

back to 1980. Echo Beach, of course. Do you know, I'm sure that time is speeding up. How can it be 1980? That's shocking. So we just received a telex from John Hunter. Good evening to John. I did mean to read this out just before, actually, but then I completely messed up. John says, loved seeing Ruth and Samuel on the repair shop the other night. Absolutely great. Thank you very much indeed for that, John. Okay, I just need you to, if you've got disco lights available. Okay, have you got a smoke machine? All right. Well, that's not a problem. All you have to do is flash your lights on and off very quickly. And just imagine you're in a disco. Terry Baywell, good evening to you. Going to play this especially for you this evening.

That's a great song. Play the special for Cherry, a Bakewell this evening. Do you know, my friend Matt absolutely loves this song. So I'm just wondering, have you fused your lights, flashing them on and off? Because if you have, obviously, I mean, you might attract the attention of your neighbours, and they might think you're trying to signal to them. There again, they might just think you're weird. Reddy saying, is the repair shop with Ruth and Samuel on it on BBC iPlayer? I believe it that it is. I think if you do a bit of a search for it, Red, you should be able to find it this evening. 20 minutes past 11, almost. This is L1 Radio. Thank you very much indeed for joining us this evening. Good evening to everybody in the chat room. If you're listening online and you just like that extra bit of interactivity, an extra bit of company in the chat room, then all you have to do is click on the chat. If you go to a1radio.co.uk, click on the chat. If you haven't signed in before, just sign in with a valid email address. And then within a moment, you will be straight into the chat room. Jerry Batewell's just chimed in saying, make sure that you've got your TV license when you watch it. Red, going to play this especially for you. We're going back 1969.

So, Red, I remember this song playing on the radio in the school day room. We had this big valve radio, and we used to turn it right up.

So about 35 minutes to go if you would like to get your favourite record on air. Records. As always, we have a great mix of music on the show. None of this is pre-planned. It's all happening in real time. Of those requests that you are putting in, and thank you very much indeed. If you're listening online and you're not in the chat room, but you just think, you know, I'd like you to play my record this evening, a1radio.co.uk, click on that request a song button.

So this song is one of those guilty pleasures. I mean, it shouldn't be right for you to like this, should it? But on the other hand, it's absolutely fabulous. Brenda Russell and Piano in the Dark. Play there, especially with Tim in the Netherlands. Right, 12:30 in the Netherlands right now. Almost. And Paula, thank you very much indeed for your comments about the website and the chat room in particular. It is definitely coming together, looking very nice indeed. And thank you to Gary for all the hard work that goes on behind the scenes. It is not easy.

group. If you're a member of that on Facebook, then you'll be able to find the link. And she thanks everybody for their kind words about the repair shop. It's absolutely lovely and great stuff there, Ruth. Many congratulations to you. And as Red said, that was a great tune. Yeah, that is a great tune. I mean, I've seen some hardened listeners, you know, people who are really more into ZZ Top and, you know, into Foals, who actually really like that record, Brenda Russell. It has just got that eternal quality to it, hasn't it? Anyway, so Kevin, I'm not sure whether Kevin or not did sort of just get that sort of crossover, because the next song that he's requested is very similar to Piano in the Dark in some ways. And it's almost like a threat here. Now, I've known Kevin Margate for 37 years. In fact, I met him 37 years ago today, unbelievably. I'm sure he can't remember that. But this next request, he said, remember this one at the end of the college discos, John, as if that's a bit of a threat. We did used to have college discos. Now, I met Kevin at college in Kent, as I say, 37 years ago today. And we used to have a lot of these do's and these discos and stuff. Yeah, absolutely brilliant. And in fact, when we were there at college, this is 1979 into 1980, disco was beginning to get on the wane. But I remember that I used to do a particular disco on a Wednesday evening, and literally nobody would turn up. Just me playing disco stuff. So, yeah, you know, things never change. Anyway, going to play especially for you this evening, Kevin.

to 1979. 37 years ago. And those discos. Do you know, at the end of the disco, you always needed to find a way. Of slowing things down so that everybody would leave the dance floor and leave the venue. And it was always quite difficult. All the lights went on and nobody wanted to finish. Fantastic track. Thank you, Kevin. Good evening to Cameron. It is a pleasure to play this one. Carly Rae.

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Like the special for Cameron this evening. Sorry, we had a slight break in transmission then. We've got a few technical bugs that we had last week as well. And I know that we're back on air. But thank you very much indeed for that, Cameron. And yeah, if you've got a favourite record you'd like us to play between now and 12 midnight, get in there quickly. Good evening to A1 John. Up there in the Lancashire Riviera.

like this, especially for A1 John this evening. 22 midnight. If you'd like to get your favourite record on air, you better hurry up, because time waits for no man. As they say, anyway, I don't know who he is, but... Oh! So, Ruth. Come on, let's do this. Come on.

0: Back in Time, OMD. Orchestral Maneuvers in the Dark. And we play that for Ruth this evening. Oh, come on. Another hit.
1: Lido missed the boat that day. He left the shack.
0: Gonna play this for Kevin.
1: But that was all he missed. And he ain't coming back.
0: Come on, turn up.

we say goodnight to Paula. About 10 minutes left of the show. Kevin, I tell you what, let's put it back. I know, I'm sorry.

A big thank you to everybody who's tuned in this evening. Very much appreciated. And as always, we play your records in double quick time. And Kevin, we are pushing that metaphorical boat right out this evening. This has to be one of the all-time best songs from the Pet Shop Boys, featuring Dusty Springfield. And the question posed is, what have I done to deserve this? This is A1 Radio. Good evening to you.

0: back to 1987. That's Pet Shop Boys and Dusty Springfield. And what have I done to deserve this? Oh, Red, this is off your list.
1: Heaven.

The twilight night. Well, especially for Red this evening. Together at last at twilight time. That's the Platters, of course. Well, that's all from me for this week. Jonathan Creaser. Hope you have a good evening, a great weekend, and a lovely week. From me, we're going to play out with the Drifters. It's good night, and God bless. Until next time.

0: You're listening to A1 Radio. It's Thursday morning. If you've just woken up, get your feel-good tunes on. We are going to play your favorite tracks all day.
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1: Well, hello, good evening. Welcome to Bop Till You Drop. This is Phil, broadcasting from Whitby. The second time in a few weeks, actually. Okay, so grandson Joel has just been learning the guitar and he's playing Sweet Home Chicago. So I thought I'd play a bit of Magic Sam. Here we go.

Well, that was great. That was Magic Sam, 1968, and the album is called West Side Soul. It's a really good album. I reckon every home should have it. It looks like the chat is not working. Paul Plastic Duck has got a golden ticket, as per usual, because he's a, yeah, he's, you know, he's a number one on the chat line. I can't get on. So if you want to send me a message, probably best with a text message tonight, please. So it's A1 Radio, all one word, plus space, plus message to +447903573711. For those of you who've got my personal phone number, you can send me messages on that, or you can send me emails. I'll check the A1 email as well, phil@a1radio.co.uk, and I'll turn the request on in a minute. So it is Wednesday, 23rd of September. It is 7 minutes past 8, and I'm going to play also known as Etta James by Sarah Jane Morris and Tony Remy.

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2: 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The chat room is doesn't seem to be working, but the requester is on, folks. So, that was a song about Etta James. It's brand new. Let's have Etta James herself. This is from a latter period and very bluesy. This is called I Got the Will.

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3: Yeah, and this is Phil. Especially when I turn the mic on. Red on the Bay is listening in. There's got put a request in. Paul Plastic Duck has put a request in as well. Brian and Ruth are listening. And Craig is rather cool. He's up in Cumbria and he's listening as well. So thanks very much for joining in. I'm sorry you can't get on the chat room, but hey, let's just keep on with the music. This is I Am Human, brand new by GJ.
4: Yeah.

0: GJ, they are brand new to me. I only did them on an internet search last week, and they're playing at the Band on the Wall in Manchester. You know, for those of you who don't know, the Band on the Wall is an old pub that was basically sort of hollowed out and made it into a really good venue. They used to play an awful lot of jazz there in the 50s, people like Miles Davis and all the other, you know, sort of bebop jazzers played there. And it's called Band on the Wall because there was basically a fireplace on the wall, and the drummer from the band used to sit in the fireplace with his drum kit. So that's why it's called Band on the Wall. So GJR, G is the singer, vocalist and songwriter, and J is a producer and multi-instrumentalist. So keep music live, keep it real, get yourself down to Band on the Wall. They sound rather good. This is another brand new track. This is Ray and Anna and Absolutely and Joy. And thanks very much for all the requests. I'll play them all in the fullness of the night.
1: Mr. Ray, are you somebody? Mr. Ray, are you somebody?
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2: Well, that was a brand new track by Ray and Amma and absolutely Cold Joy. Yeah, that was good. Right, this is the Tubbs and Hard Life.

Okay, that was the Tubbs, self-titled track from their album called Hard Life. Okay, let's just keep on with the new stuff for a while and then we'll play some of your requests. Thanks very much for sending them in, Ruth, Mark. Yeah, they're all there. This is The War on Drugs. And who's that?

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1: And that was The War on Drugs and Who's That? All brand new stuff, this, guys. I'll just play a couple more and then we'll get on with some of your requests. Station boss Ed has been on to me. Thanks very much. He says, I need to clear my cache. I'm trying to do it, but it's quite hard when I'm spinning the discs and finding your requests. But I'll see what I can do. So there's a few on the chat line now. Paul Plastic Duck, Mithra, hi Mithra, Skyrack, Cherry Bakewell and Bri 54. So I'll see if I can join you soon. Anyway, this is the Black Keys. Where there's smoke, there's fire.

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1: Well, it's Studio B on the road this week. We're in Whitby. We've been in Cumbria. Hey, we had a really good weekend. Fantastic weekend. I'll tell you about it in a second. Everyone's on the chat now. Fantastic. I'm really made up. We've got A1 Paula K from Bury, Paul Plastic Duck, Skyrack, and Myth the 2024. Ruth and Brian are sending me a message on my phone, so we're all, we're all sorted. I heard this, Bry54 played it me at the weekend, and I tell you what, he has got the best stereo I've ever seen in my life. This is the Wildflowers, and Take Me Home.

Well, that was the Wildflowers. Take Me Home. I heard it on the Superdub Hi-Fi. My Superdub headphones are good, but they're not as good as Brian's stereo. Right, this is a request now. Red on the Bay. Stevie Wonder loves in need of love today. This is off Songs in the Key of Life. 50 years since it came out, and we're going to see Stevie at the Co-op Live in Manchester in November. This is for you, Rob, and hi to Jan.

Oh, Stevie, yeah, we can't wait to see him playing the whole of that album live in Manchester in November. So thanks very much for that, Red on the Bay. This is for Mark, Mithra 2024. Thanks for tuning in again. This is Wade in the Water, Ramsey Lewis.

Well, that takes me back. Guinness Export, Pop and Crisps, discos in Orton in the 1960s. If you don't know where Orton is, it's near Umskirk, just outside Southport. That was on the Chess label, I recall. And, well, great, absolutely brilliant, jazzy sounds of Ramsey Lewis. This is for Paul Plastic Duck, Age of Consent, and No Order.

Well, it's just gone 9 o'clock. All is well with the world. Everything's working. Chat room's working. We've got A1 Paula Kay from Borough. She's on at 10 o'clock. So make sure you stay tuned. Poor Plastic Duck, Skyrack, Cherry Bakewell, Mithra, Bri54 keeps dipping in and out, and Red on the Bay is linked up to my phone. So that was Age of Consent, No Order. Absolutely fantastic track. That really sounded great. Anyway, this is for Ruth. This is another great track. Originally recorded by the Merseys, I recall. This is from the Pin-Ups album. David Bowie and Twiggy on the cover. This is Sorrow.

0: Okay, that was David Bowie and Sorrow from Pinups, circa 1973, I'd guess. Okay, this is for John Tinsley and Helen in Woodley. Thanks very much for helping us tonight. We went to an amazing gig in Cumbria on Saturday, and Craig Bell, who's just on the phone to me now, he actually sang this, and I played it on one of my shows the other week. This is from Closing Time, a classic, well, the first Tom Waits album. This is I Hope That I Don't Fall In Love With You.
1: One, two.

Well, that's a great album. Closing Time by Tom Waits. I definitely recommend you giving that a spin sometime. Thanks very much to John and Helen. And also, we went to Armathwaite Old School Hall on Saturday night. Craig Bell, Jude Davidson, Mike and Jono. It was a really, really fantastic night. And I thought this might be appropriate track because Craig's just requested it. And this is how we felt like at half 10, whatever it was. I Don't Want to Go Home. This is Southside Johnny and the Asprey Dukes.

Well, if you're thinking it's sounding a bit like Bruce Springsteen, well, there you go. It was written by Steve Van Zandt, who is Bruce's right-hand man and always plays live. He's the guy that has the scarf on his head. This is for Paul Plastic Duck. This was another request. This is La Dolorosa by the Communards.

Well, thank you for that, Paul. Paul Plastic Duck, that was your requests. There's a bit of feedback in the chat room. Jimmy Somerville's voice is a force of nature. Yes, I agree. It's really good. Okay, this is for Mithra 2024. This is Robbie Robertson from the band. You know, the leader of the band. Fantastic group. In fact, George Harrison had a jukebox at his house with the posh garden. And guess what? It only contained songs by the band. Anyway, this is Robbie, somewhere down the crazy river, and he name checks Little Willie John, who I played the other week.

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All of a sudden I could hear somebody whistling from right behind me. 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
1: Oh, this is sure stirring up some ghosts for me. She said there's one thing you gotta learn, is not to be afraid of it. I said, no, I like it. I like it, it's good. She said, you like it now.

Well, that was cool. Late Night Grooves of Robbie Robertson from the band and Somewhere Down the Crazy River. That was his first solo effort. And he was the in-house writer for basically all of Martin Scorsese's movies. If you've never seen it, I definitely recommend The Last Waltz, which is the band's farewell concert. And it is just outstanding. Anyway, let's have a bit of Motown. This is for Red on the Bay, Like a Good Man Should, by The Spinners.

Well, thank you for that. Red on the Bay, Rob and Jan in Morecambe. That was one of my favourite tracks ever from that, the Motown period around, you know, when we used to go to school. And the Pop and Crisps discos. Anyway, I'll play one more from my playlist and then I'll finish off the requests. This is Clarence Carter. And guess what? He's looking for a fox.

Well, that's had very good feedback in the chat room. Most people like a whistle and a banjo, and apparently it's a very good video. So thanks to Mithra 2024 for introducing us to that great track. I've just got to thank John, Diana and Becky up in Armouth Waite for the hospitality over the weekend. It was amazing. And of course to Brian and Ruth as well. The gig was brilliant. If I get a chance, I'll play a Jude and a Craig track. But this is another request for Brian. This is Mick Ronson, who played with David Bowie and lots of other people. And he's really good. This is Only After Dark.

Oh, well, that's had lots of good feedback in the chat room. Mithra says, Mick inspired me to wear a chiffon scarf to the Hammersmith Palais, and it was his mum's. Of course, you know, Mick Ronson helped David Bowie get the Ziggy Stardust sound. And if you want to listen to a bit more of his stuff, try Michael Chapman, Fully Qualified Survivor, where Mick plays the lead guitar. The best guitarist that ever came out of Hull, I reckon. Okay, this is another request. The last one so far. I'll squeeze some more of my own stuff in. This is for Ruth. Thanks for your hospitality again. It was fantastic. What a great night we had. This is Mark Almond and Gene Pitney with the Gene Pitney songs. Something's Gotten Hold of My Heart.

Okay, that was Mark Almond and Gene Pitney with the Gene Pitney song for Ruth, Something's Gotten Hold of My Heart. I'll tell you the story one day about me and my sister Wendy and 24 hours from Tulsa, but I've not got time tonight. I've just got one more request there. I'll sort that in a minute, but this is going back to last Saturday night at Armathwaite, Old School Hall. This is my mate, Craig Bell, and Tomorrow's Rain.

That is the title track from Craig's album Tomorrow's Rain. Check it out, it's really good. On Saturday night, this was the last track of the night. This is Jude Davidson, who played it with Craig and the rest of the lads. This is Rag and Bone.

That was Jude Davison, Rag and Bone. I think I'd probably call him and Craig Cumbrian Americana. Fantastic stuff. Okay, last request of the night. I've turned it off now because we're almost done. This has been a Second Man on a Wagon production, as always, for A1 Radio. Make sure you stay tuned for Paula. I'll be handing this virtual mic right over the Pennines tonight because I'm in Whitby. Paula's in Bury, and she's really good, so stay tuned. This is for Paul Plastic Duck. Holidays in the Sun by the Sex Pistols.

That reminds me of going on a stag do in Berlin with Red on the Bay, his son Jamie, who is my godson, and Adam, and all the mates from Morecambe. And we well, basically went to Checkpoint Charlie, and we did have a look at the Berlin Wall. So thanks very much for tuning in. I noticed Howard's in the chat. He's not put a request in, and I thought he'd like this. This is the Clarendonians and Rudy Bam Bam.

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4: Yeah, and this is Phil. Thanks very much for tuning in. It's been really great. Bit of a problem with the chat, but if it ever fails for you, give it a quick cache refresh and it'll fix it. So thanks very much to Ed for the tip, which I'd completely forgotten about because I was like trying to find all the records and all that sort of stuff, but it worked out really great. So this is me signing off from Whitby. I'll be back in main studio B in Stockport in a fortnight, and I'm gonna finish off with The Vibrator, believe it or not, with Brother Jack McDuff, and I'll see you all in a fortnight. Thanks very much. Ta-ra. Stay tuned for Paula.

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Well, there you go. You can't do better than that, can you? That was, of course, the sound of Gene Page from 1979 and his disco version of Close Encounters of the Third Kind. You can't beat it, can you? That means it's the late afternoon show with myself, George McDowell. Yes, taking you through till 6 o'clock with 2 hours of live sounds, most of which hopefully you will choose. The request will be open in about 2.5 minutes' time. Then you can play anything you like. I don't care what it is, as long as it's clean and safe to play on the family radio station. And even more importantly, I can find a copy of what you want to hear. So there we go. Thanks to Dave Chambers for the old record club. There's some good tunes there, as usual. Right, where should we go from here? Right, the chat room's open. The requester will be open in about 2 minutes. So if you want to talk to me, you want to request anything, anything at all, I don't care what it is, as long as I can find a copy, then I'll do my best to play it for you between now and 6 o'clock.

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2: Are you all right, old soft soap? Are you?

Oh, there you go. The two from the early 60s, 1963 to be precise. Ferry Cross the Mersey and You'll Never Walk Alone. From Jerry and the Pursemakers. Yes, you can't beat the Pursemakers and Jerry, can you? No, of course you can't. Two great songs. And the fact their first three records all got to number one. They were the first band in the UK to have their first three single releases all hit number one. How do you do it? I like it. And of course, You'll Never Walk Alone were the three songs that did it. They were great tunes, weren't they? Of course they were. But at the end of the 60s, around 68, we had Johnny Johnson, the Bandwagon. They blamed it all on the Pony Express. Yeah, yeah. You've got to blame somebody, haven't you?

Well, how many of you remember that one from 1968? But then we're on the Pony Express from the wonderful Johnny Johnson and his Bandwagon. Oh, I think we'll go back a long way again now. Let's go right back and see if you remember this one. Clarence Frogman Henry.

That's what I like. Sudden Ends and really short songs, weren't they? Yeah, so we're back to the early 60s there for that one. Clarence of Frogman Henry, and I don't know why I love you, but I do. But in 1970, this became a massive hit, and it's played every day somewhere in the world. And you know who it is, don't you? It needs no introduction.

0: is that one. Derek and the Dominoes from 1970 and later. They got number one for a week or two. I think it should have been there for about 6 months, in my opinion. But there you go. What do I know about radio?
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0: And this is free. Not much is free nowadays, but this is All Right Now, 1970. How can this be 56 years old?

That's the way of the world from the incredible Earth, Wind & Fire, especially for Matt. Oh, yes, that was a good tune, wasn't it? I know that in ages. Play the other ones regularly. I haven't heard that in ages. That was nice to hear. Great to catch up there. Well chosen, Matt. And another one's well chosen is Sister from Paula. She wants to hear the Hollies.

Oh, you can't beat a bit of Hot Leaves, can you? And Stop, Stop, Stop. Oh, yes, absolutely brilliant. Going a bit further up, though, we're coming towards the end of the 60s, and The Temptations were also requested by Paula.

0: know what? Her papa was a Rolling Stone. Mick Jagger. Keith Richards.
1: I wonder the others. The secret is yet to be told.
0: My mate's on Jagger.

0: There you go, Paul, especially for you. Temptations and Papa was a Rolling Stone. It's not my mother, it's still a Mick Jagger myself. They're so look alike. If you look at her profile picture and look at Mick Jagger, so alike, so alike. Right, where should we go from here? We should be reading the chat room. PPD's just joined the chat room. Welcome back, Paul Blasty Duck. He's cooking his dinner right now. I wonder if he's having this.
1: I met her down in Napoli and didn't she look great? And so I brought her back to Blighty just to show me mates. And though we're married happily, I'll tell you furthermore, I haven't had a decent meal since 1944.
2: Eat your minestrone, Joe.
1: That's all you ever say.
2: Eat your macaroni, Joe.
1: Every blinking day.
2: No wonder you're so bony, Joe, and skinny as a rake.
1: Well, then give us a bash at the

0: Jelly Joe.
1: It's coming out me ears.
0: You've got to fill your belly, Joe. Joe, for heaven's sake.
1: Well, then give us a bash at the bangers and mash me mother used
0: well,
1: to
0: all
1: make.
0: Right.
1: Bangers and mash.
0: Tagliatelle.
1: The bangers and mash.
0: A vermicelli.
1: Well, give us a bash at the bangers and mash me mother used to make.
2: 1943, Allied forces land in Italy.
3: There's a smashing-looking bird over there, Bert. I think she's showing out there.
4: Well, why don't you chat her up, then?
3: Right. Buongiorno, signorina there. Here, are you married?
5: Drop her dead.
3: Here you are. Can't have a fair answer than that, can you?

0: appetite.
1: Eat your tagliatelle soft.
0: That's all you ever say.
1: Eat your vermicelli soft.
0: Every blooming day.
1: You've got to feel your belly soft, soft for heaven's sake.
0: When they give us a bash at the bangers and mash, your mother used to make.
1: Bangers and the mash.
0: Minestrone.
1: Bangers and the mash.
0: Macaroni.
1: Give me a bash with the banger and the mash. Why the same one that your mother was. What are you laughing at now? Martin, listen, please.
0: Joe?
1: Yes?
0: Why don't you belt up, or I'll give you a punch up a throat?
1: Now she's a tells of me.
2: Ha! There you go. There you go. Just imagine poor Plastic Duck cooking his dinner and singing that at the same time, can you? Yeah, of course. Bangers and Mash, that was, of course, Sophia Loren and Peter Sellers back in the day. Way, way back in the day. Right then, where are we going? Oh, we had Bangers and Mash last night. We're too veg. I was only a day out then. Yeah, fish and chips tonight, by the look of it. And it was... Bangers and Mash last night. All right. Oh, I hope you enjoyed it. And hope you don't get too much of that minestrone stuff thrown at you. Right, back to your request we go. And Paula, you're patiently waiting for this one from Dionne Warwick. The classic

To anyone from Dion Warwick, walking by, requested my poll, and I thought I'd give her a bonus of Do You Know Way to San Jose, because I quite like that. And it's an excuse to play it, isn't it? I know, it's my excuse anyway.

0: I just fancied something big and marching. That was good, wasn't it? A Thunderbirds main theme from the Barry Gray Orchestra. Ooh, well, I enjoyed that. With a quiver now. Well, I haven't got long left, but don't forget, between 10 and midnight tonight. Between 10 and midnight. Yes, you have got Paula coming up with the late show. Late spin, I think she calls it, if I remember rightly. And that should be coming up between 10 and midnight. Right behind me, though, we've got the late show with Kevin Highland, the replay of that in just a few minutes' time. 7 minutes, according to the clock in front of me. So don't forget, stay tuned to this and Paula between 10 and midnight. And she'll have your request to open and play all your favourite tunes, if you ask her nicely. Now, all you got to do is say, hey, Paula.
1: Hey, Paula.
0: I said that.

There you go, Paul and Paula, and hey Paula, and don't forget Paula's coming up between 10 and midnight tonight with Oil Cress and lots of great tunes, and I'm sure if you ask her nice, she's just sing that live on air for you. She's like that, she's very friendly and helpful like that. Time for me to go and have my dinner now. Paul was actually down talking about his fish and chips, it made me hungry. Right, excuse me, I'm always hungry, that's my problem. Right, don't forget, we've got a late show replay with Kevin Harlan next. I can't remember what's after that, but between 10 and midnight, Paula, with all the great tunes, and the request will be open for that, and of course, anything you want to hear. So stay tuned. Do not leave A1. If you do, we'll send the boys round. Thanks for listening. Thanks for requesting. Look after yourself, and I'm back tomorrow night between 8 and 10 with 2 hours of great oldies in the 50s, the 60s, and the 70s. With a show I like to call Memory Lane, because it takes me down there every night. Look after yourself, take care, and see you soon. If you're going to have your dinner, enjoy.

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a very good evening and welcome along to The Late Show here on A1 Radio. I'm Wexham Wolf and I'm here to keep you entertained with all the great tunes all the way through until midnight tonight. Many, many thanks to Paula for the last show. Amazing as always. Thank you very, very much. I was reading the chat, getting very confused and almost didn't connect up to headquarters tonight. I blame Jules. Good evening to our chat room. In there this evening, we have Teach Courage. We have Ron _ P. We have Rolly. We have Pepper and Spice. Paul Plastic Duck. Cherry Bakewell. Skyrack. Myself, Paula, and A1 Jules. Why don't you come down and join us? It's a1radio.co.uk. Click on that little chat button. All you need is that email and password. Well, tonight is the Music Vault. The requester is open. Fill it up as high as you can. If you don't know the rules, we're going to run through them really, really, really quickly. It's really simple. You request a song or I play a song and you vote in the chat room. So you've got to be in the chat room at a1radio.co.uk to play. And you either vote with a hit, miss or a kill. If you really love the song, you vote hit. If you neither like it nor dislike it, you vote a miss. But if you really, really, really hate it and you wish to never hear it again, you vote a kill. But remember, you only have one kill per hour. So there you go. Those are the rules. Hope they're nice and clear. If there's any problems, let me know and I'll go through them again. Now, while I play this next song, have a think on how you would vote on Survivor.

to this. Survivor there from 1982 with the Eye of the Tiger. It's a number one hit here in the UK for 4 weeks. Right, so if you are all ready, are you ready to play the Music Vault? I'm pretty sure you are. There's a request already gone in. I'll get onto that as soon as I can, but let's play the Music Vault.

So your first song this evening coming from my playlist, here is Atomic Kitten with their cover of The Tide Is High. Let me know how you want to vote.

Atomic Kitten there with their version of The Tide Is High. Let's close the poll and see how you voted. Let's have a look. One hit coming in from Caligo. Good evening to you and the rest of you. Nine votes for a miss. That's Skyrack, Ron underscore P, Jules, Cherry Baker, Paula, Pepper and Spice, Rolly, Teach Courage and Paul Placid Dog. You didn't like that one, did you? I don't think you like cover versions, to be fair. So it's not going into the vault. But the first request up is for Buddy Dog. Is this telling me who you are or what you are, Buddy Dog? Here's Hall & Oates. How would you vote on Man Eater?

later. Let's close that poll and see how you voted. And I think it was a unanimous. Everyone that voted was a hit. So it is going in the vault. Thank you very much. Next up on the request there is Pepper Ann Spice. She has asked for Pat Benatar. Hit me with your best shot. How will you vote?

Pat Benatar, hit me with your best shot for pepper and spice. Let's see how you voted. Let's close that poll. Let's have a look. 6 votes in for a hit. It's Pepper and Spice, Teach Courage, Skyrack, Cherry Bakewell, Rolly, and Ron _P. There was 3 votes for a miss. Which is Ron Ron _P was a miss. Poor Plastic Duck was the hit. Sorry. Jules and Paula also voted a miss. It doesn't matter. 6 votes to 3. It's going into the vault. Confused now. Right, and next request is for Cherry Bakewell. Here is some Simply Red. I really, really adore this song. It's Fairground.

scared the absolute bejeez out of me. I was not expecting that. Oh, Rolly swoops in and says, no, I do not want to hear that song anymore. Sorry, Jerry Maquel. I was really enjoying that one. I literally felt my ticker stop. I need to have a word with Ed. But that means that Rolly has played his kill for this hour and he can no longer play any more kills. Moving swiftly on, Calico has requested his very own theme tune, his ZZ Top Sharp Dressed Man.

0: absolute classic sound of ZZ Top there, Sharp Dressed Man for Calico. Let's close that poll. I think it's a unanimous 10 votes in, all for a hit. Why not? Why not indeed? Into the vault it goes. But Paula, you are up next. How will the chat room vote on this one? Here's Walk the Dinosaur.
1: Boom, boom, acca-lacca-lacca, boom, boom, boom, acca-lacca, boom, boom, boom, boom, acca-lacca-lacca,

was not was there for Paula with Walk the Dinosaur. Going down quite well in the chat room. Let's close that poll. 7-3 vote. It looks as if we got hits are Cherry Bakewell, Teach Courage, Paul Plastic Duck, Calico, Paula, Jules, and at Pepper. And the votes are the for the misses are Skyrack, Rolly, and Ron _P. Doesn't matter though. 7-3. It goes into the vault. Thank you very much, Paula. Next up from the requester is from Ron _P. Here is The Doors with Riders on the Storm. How will you vote though?

The Doors Riders on the Storm for Ron_P. Let's close that poll and see how you did. So 8 votes versus 3. The hits are Paul Plastic Duck, Ron_P, Teach Courage, Pepper and Spice, Rolly, Jules, Paula and Calico. 3 misses from Skyrack, Cherry Bakewell and Rusty. 3, 5, 7, 8. 8 votes to 3 goes into the vault. Good evening to Rusty and to Elite Digger, both joining us in the chat room. Good evening to both of you. Right, I'm going to take a break from your request. This one's from my playlist. How will you vote on Sam Ryder and Spaceman?

Duel straight in with the kill. Doesn't like Sam Ryder, apparently. Well, that's okay, because I'm going to request it on your next show, Jules. Revenge is sweet. Into the requests I go. The next song choice coming in from Paul the Plastic Duck here is Metallica with Master of Puppets. How will you vote now?

Okay. Skyrack. Kill that one. Let's mark him off. Oh, you're doing very well tonight. You're very, very well. I think you're liking the kill sound. I haven't even got the next song choice queued up. Oh, dear. Oh, dear. Right. You kind of caught me off guard. Let's have a look. What am I going to put into the system for you to vote on? Let's go for... Oh, you surely you're not going to kill the killers, are you?

the killers with human. Let's see how you voted, shall we? Let's have a look. Let's have a look. 9-2. We got the hits are Cherry Baker or Skyrack, Paula, Jules, PPD, Red, good evening to you, Teach Courage, Rolly, Rusty 3578, and the misses were Ron_P and Calico. Doesn't matter though. 9-2. It goes into the vault. Into your requests. Tim, yours is up next. He would like to get a yellow ribbon and tie it round that old oak tree. Sing along if you know the words.

You really are keeping me on my toes, aren't you? Let's close that poll. Let's close it, close it, close it. I think it is closed. Killed by Paul the Plastic Duck. I think it's just a case of he had 12 minutes to play the kill and he just did it. But anyway, not in the vault, I'm afraid. Off you go, Dawn. Sorry, Tim. I'm going to play this one. How will you vote? I'm scared. On Mud with Tiger Feet.

Paula doesn't like tiger feet, apparently. Do I have the next one queued up? I do. You didn't catch me off guard this time. The next one is a request for Elite Digger. How will you vote on the Police with King of Pain?

King of Pain. Let's close that poll. I think we've got a tie. Yeah, 5 votes for Hits, 5 votes for the Miss. I'm going to give it the deciding vote and say that is going to be a Hit. Because let's face it, if I didn't, we'll be here all night. Staying with the requester, the next song choice coming in from Paula. Here is some Terence Trent D'Arby, or that's what he used to be called. Don't know what it is now. Here's Wishing Well.

Terence Trent D'Arby there for Paula with Wishing Well. Let's close that poll. It's going to be tied. I can see the result. Yes, 4 votes for the hit. That's Paul Plastic Duck, Paula, Cherry Bakewell, and Teach Courage for Mrs. Rusty 3578, Ron _P, Skyrack, and Red. How am I going to vote on this one? Shall I have the casting vote? I think I'm going to go Miss. Sorry, Paula. I had to go that way. Right, and our first request up next for Red. But before I do that, I'm going to let you know that the kills have been reset. We are now in the second hour of the show, so you have been warned. Play them wisely, because you never know what's going to happen for the rest of the show, do you? Red, this one's for you. She would like to put a ring on it. Here's the Single Ladies with Beyoncé.

0: Daddy would not like to put a ring on it. That was Beyonce, I'm afraid. It did not go into the vault, Red. I'm really, really, really, really sorry. Paula did play a kill as well, but I'm not sure whether it has reset in the chat room. I'll have to keep an eye out for that one. Let's have a look. No, yours didn't. Right, let's I'll do it manually then. So yes, so Rusty, you have played your kill for the second hour. You cannot play any more kills, I'm afraid. Next up from the requester is for Cherry Bakel. Here is Blackstreet with No Diggity. How will you vote on this one?
1: Hey.

colonoscopy has played a kill. You really are keeping me on my toes, and I have nothing queued up. I wasn't ready. Please give me a chance. Let's go with Dave Clark 5. I'm pretty sure you won't kill GLAAD all over.

Ah, Dave Clark 5 got all the way through. Glad all over. And Skyrex says, glad love's being felt all over. I've closed the poll. How did you vote? 6 votes for the hit, 4 for the miss. It's going into the vault, though. Elite Digger, your next song choice is up. Here is Alice in Chains. How will you vote on this?

will kill that one stone dead. Alice in Chains is not going into the vault. The next song choice is coming from my playlist. How will you vote on the Beach Boys?

kills the Beach Boys, and they're not going in the vault. I'm running out of songs. How will you vote on this one? Here is the Electric Light Orchestra. Now, you've got to be careful now, because the boss man might be listening. Rock and roll is king.

There with rock and roll is king. I'll close the poll and see how you voted. You're all brave souls. You wasn't brave enough to kill that one, though, were you? No. No, no, no. Seven votes for the hits. It's Paula, Red, Pepper Ann, Rusty, Ron, Rolly, and PPD. Two votes for the miss was Teach and Skyrackets. Going into the vault, though. Next song choice is for Paula. Here is some Tapao, and this is Heart and Soul.

What a pal there for Paula with Heart and Soul. I've closed that poll. How did you vote? 8 votes in for the hit, 3 for the miss. It's going into the vault. Pepper and Spice, this next one's for you. Here's Bare Naked Ladies. Going Calico, don't get excited. Bare Naked Ladies with Grade 9. Vote now.

Bare Naked Ladies there for Pepper and Spice with a grade 9. Let's close that poll. Let's have a look, see how you voted. Right, 4 votes for the hit, Skyrack, Pepper and Cherry Bakewell, and Poor Plastic Duck for 6 votes in for the miss. That's Rusty, Ron, Teach, Paula, Rolly, and Red. It's not going into the vault. Oh dear. Right. I have the strangest of strangest feelings on how you're going to vote on this one. But before I hit play, I'm going to say goodnight to Paul the Plastic Duck, who is off to bed. He said he needs his pit. Okay. Are you ready? After 3, 1, 2, 3, how will you vote on the Venga Boys?

says, nope, nope, absolutely not. We are not listening to the Venga Boys tonight. Oh, you lot are ruthless. You really are. Right, the next song choice coming from me. Here is Shaggy with Boombastic. How will you vote?

What was that, Calico? You go, oh yeah, I've got a kill. I should play it. He nearly got to the end. Okay, who's in next from the requester? Let's have a quick look. Cherry Bakewell, this one's for you. Here's Outcast with Hey Ya.

0: so glad that got all the way through. I really like that one. Thank you very much, Cherry Bakewell. That's Outcast with Hey Ya. Let's close that poll. And I think we got another tie. Yes, 5 votes for the hit, 5 votes for the miss. I'm going to vote it as a hit because I really like that one. Next in the front of requests is for Paula. Here is Alexander O'Neill with Fake.
1: Can I get some nasty bass?

her kill for the second hour. That means you can't vote any more kills, Teach. You know what I could play. You know what I could play, but I'm not yet. Next from the requester is Red. Here's Britney Spears with Womanizer.

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She killed it. She killed it. Oh, my. Oh, dear, oh, dear, oh, dear. Okay, let's try the darkness. Vote now.

noted. 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Okay, okay. I kind of know who you, how you're going to vote on this one. Here's the Spice Girls. Kind of scared now.

The Spice Girls get all the way through. All the way through. I am shocked. I am surprised. I am blown down with a feather. I've closed the poll. How did you vote? 5 votes in for the hit. That's Rusty, Pepper, Skyrack, Cherry Bakewell and Paula. 3 votes for the miss was Red, Ron and Teach Courage. I am so shocked. Red, I've just seen the request you put in. Okay, I'll play it though. But first, Tim, this one's for you. Here's Journey. How will you vote on Girl Can't Help It?

swoops in with a kill and says no to Journey. And I have a strangest feeling, you know, absolutely not one of you is going to kill this song. Not one of you is going to kill this. Are you?

Okay, well, that was weird because I did put it into the chat room, but obviously it didn't come up. Yes, that's the cufflinks there for Red with, yes, that song. And I'm going to close the poll. There are 6 people voted. It is a tie. And how do you think Wexy Wolf would vote on the cufflinks? Oh, let me think. Yes. It would never be a hit. Ever, ever, ever. Moving on. Who is up on the request? This from Pepper and Spice to Human League. How will you vote on Don't You Want Me?

Human League for Pepper and Spice with Don't You Want Me. Let's close that poll. Let's see how you did. 7 votes for the hit, 1 for a miss. So 7-1, it's going into the vault. Say goodnight to Paula, who's off to bed. We are now within the last 15 minutes of the show. The requester is still open. There's one sitting in there ready to be played next, and it is for Paula. How will you vote on Samantha Fox with Nothing's Gonna Stop Me?

0: says, absolutely no, not a chance will I listen to Samantha Fox tonight with Nothing's Gonna Stop Me Now. Mm-hmm. Okay, let's have the Starship version, yeah?
1: Yeah.

Starship, nothing's gonna stop us now. I can close that poll. 9 votes in for the hits. Cherry Bakewell, Rusty Red, Pepper and Spice, Ron underscore P, Calico, Teach Courage, Elite Digger, and Frosted Owl. Frosted Owl, good evening to you. Into the vault it goes, of course it should. Request in from Red. How will you vote on hot butter and popcorn?

swoops in there. See what I said? Yeah, swoops in and kills it. Said, no, I don't want any hot butter and I certainly don't want any popcorn. Let's stop that nonsense right now. Okay. I'm rapidly running out of time. 7.5 minutes left. Let's see how you vote on Lady Gaga with Love Game. Let's have.

doing to me? Elite says, no, don't want any Lady Gaga. What do you guys want? Let's try Taylor.

said, what are you doing to me? I've got 5 minutes left of the show and I have absolutely no idea what I'm going to do next. What do I play? Let's have a go at Stevie Wonder. I'm not going to put the poll up because I know you're going to kill it stone dead.

Ah, Stevie Wonder there. I just called to say I love you, and you rotten lot, you all voted it a miss. Well, that's literally me now, all out of time. Many, many thanks to each and every one of you for playing this evening. I hope you've enjoyed it. We might do it again, probably sometime during October. I'm next on air with you on Thursday for Screen Sounds. My playlist this week is around the 90s, but you can have whatever you want. All that's left in me to say is that I've been a Wexham Wolf. You indeed have been as amazing A1 listeners. Good night. God bless. See you next time. Good night.

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2: Rock Remembered, Dave C.

Yeah, yes indeed. Welcome along to Rock Renaissance. Dave Chambers in the chair for the next 120 minutes here on A1 Radio, of course. Well, it's morning, afternoon, evening, whatever time of day and night it is, you're most welcome to this wonderful music to come your way. I don't make it, I only play it, but that's good, I enjoy that. Some wonderful musical memories, one or two things you may not have heard for quite a long time, but that's the whole idea of the show.

What a great way to start the show. Of course, back to 1980 with Judas Priest from the album British Steel. There's another song about that, isn't there? Something to do with Nigel.

0: Man from Man's Earth, and of course back to the 70s with that one. They bring joy, and hopefully so does Rock Renaissance bring you joy listening to some of this great music from back in time. Our musical heritage, let's not forget that. Thank you very much indeed, boys.
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0: Sergio Walsh is one of his early outings with the James Gang from the album Thirds. Walk away. Give advice. Hey, we're only about 12 minutes into the show, which means we've got about, oh, I don't know, 1 hour 48 of music to come your way on Rock Renaissance. I must admit, the drumming on that track always reminds me of Ginger Baker for some reason.
1: When I grow up, I want to be a DJ.
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0: That's a band down a couple of albums in the early 70s on the Harvest record label, which was EMI's sort of rock progressive label. The greatest show on earth. Real cool world. And it probably is somewhere. Featuring Norman Watts Roy, who later went on to play the Blockheads. The greatest show on earth. Which is rock renaissance, really.
1: I'm a Plymouth dealer, a dealing man. And right now I'm giving the best deal ever on that new Plymouth Barracuda.
2: Hey, man, the name of the Plymouth Fastback is the Barracuda.
1: I can't pronounce Barracuda.
2: Yeah, well, look, man, try this. Say ba.
1: Ba.
2: Ra.
1: Ra.
2: Coo.
1: Coo.
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2: Well, it ain't Barracuda, man. But I think we got a hit record.

Mickey Jones and the Boys, Foreigner, Hot Blooded, good track. Hit and Rock Renaissance, some great shows, don't forget, here on A1 Radio 24-7. Oh, sure, we should say 24-7, 52, of course. Oh,

0: is a wonderful Lake Peter Green, extra Fleetwood Mac. If you want a 12-bar blues, you got it. Let's have a big finish, Peter. Wonderful.
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Sounds like he's got a male voice choir with him on that one. Still a good track, boys. Well done, Francis. Still on a nationwide tour, as far as I'm aware, but he's sold out everywhere. He calls Something in the Air. Nope, not Thunderclap Newman.

1967, the album is Disraeli Gears. Side one, track two, Sunshine of Your Love. 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

a one, a two, a three, a four. 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

0: That's a number seven back in 1970 in the band called East of Eden from Bristol, and they had a massive hit with that for many, many years over the continent too. Jigga Jig. A little bit like the Dashing White Sergeant, if you remember that.
1: Rock music. We love it.

the wonderful late great Tom Petty, with some of the Heartbreakers too, and anything that's rock and roll is fine by me. I'll go for that. I've seen it on Rock Renaissance to go way, way back in time. Do you remember this one?

Back in time with a band from Oldham from back in 1968 and still going a thousand way in one shape or another. Originally the band were Les Holroyd, John Lees, Mel Pritchard and Stuart Woolley Wolstenholme. Saw them many, many times in my old hometown. What a great band Barclay James Harvest were, maybe still are. That's a great track, all taking some time on. Heading up towards the top of the hour. You're listening to Rock Renaissance. We're on randomly throughout the week. That's just how it works, you see. I think it's AI generated myself, yeah. Whatever that is. Don't forget, great shows here 24-7. I do a couple of other shows on the station. I do the ABC of Music and DC's O Record Club. But that can be your O Record Club if you care to write in to be at the station with 25 tracks of your choice. And it becomes your O Record Club. That's the band responsible for some wonderful symphonic rock over the years. Barclay James Harvest taking some time on.

That's what the band sounded like back in 1968. Decca Records, The Rolling Stone. Great old track here on Rock Renaissance into the second hour of the show, and that's what they were like in 68. This is what they're like in 2026.

0: Big of the Boys in 2026, recent single Rough and Twisting. Couldn't be anybody else sounding like, could it really? Ah, those boys can knock out some great tunes over the years. Rolling Stones, Rough and Twisting.
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What a great sound, the band formed back in 1968 in Canterbury. Playing alongside people like The Soft Machine and Kevin Ayers and similar artists. That's Caravan. Still touring, still doing live gigs, absolutely. By Hastings and the Boys. In fact, they came out with one of the greatest titles for an album ever. One of my favourite albums, actually. An album is called For Girls Who Grow Plump in the Night. From which that track is taken. Quick time check, it's around 10 minutes after the hour with Caravan and Hoedown.

Back to 1971 with Rod Argent, of course, and Russ Ballard. One or two other people in there. Great, great sound. It was on the charts for 12 weeks back in 1971, and a classic, classic rock track. Hold Your Head Up.

Band from Los Angeles, which if I was cool, I would say band from LA. So that's a band from Los Angeles. Little Feet. You don't hear much of Little Feet these days, but that's a track called Two Trains as we're heading around 20 past the hour.

Massive hit for the guy that wrote it back in 1969, John Fogerty, Creedence Clearwater. Rolling. Could you hear that one again as we head towards half past the hour? And from a great American rock singer to one of our finest singers of all time in the rock scene.

0: 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But we play them here on Rock Renaissance.
1: 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Are you ready?

1972, Polydor Records. Band from the Netherlands, of course.

Second track of the show today from Bowie, of course, that's Speed of Life from the album Low. Collaborate with Brian Eno, I do believe. Into the final half hour of the show.

and one or two others. Okay, Wilco Johnson, no less, and not to feel good. She's a I tell you what, let's have another one. Two in a row from Dr. Feelgood. She's a wind up. 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
1: I know, isn't it annoying? 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He's a rocker. He was surely a rocker, the wonderful, wonderful fellow.

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2: Normally play out in a track by John Evangelis, but it's going to be different this week. It's this one. Yes, and it goes on for the full 8.5 minutes. Thanks for tuning in. I'll be back same time, same place next week and throughout the week with my other shows. Stick with A1 Radio. Why not? It makes good sense. In the meantime, let's still be careful out there. You look after yourselves and look after each other. Until I see you next time, have a good one. Enjoy this. Bye for now.

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Yeah, I'll start with a big thank you to DJ Bazza for the last 2 hours. Some great sounds, I'm sure. I only heard the last few minutes of it, unfortunately, but that's me, always late on parade. But you can guarantee that, can't you? Yeah, of course you can. This is The Crunch by the Wah Band. It means it's now time for the Sunday show from now till 10 o'clock. 2 hours of music that you can choose, because there's no restrictions on Sunday night. Between 8 and 10, you can pick whatever you like, as long as I can find a copy of it. 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Request will be open in a few minutes, but first we're going to start with a couple, back-to-back, as normal. This week, Dr. Hook. Sylvia's mother, the first one. Good one to start them off.

There you go, two in a row to start us off tonight. As usual, I like to do the first two songs by the same artist if I can. And When You're in Love with a Beautiful Woman from 79 and from 72, Sylvia's Mother, their first hit over here. And the Medici Show in those days, and he dropped them somewhere along the line. They stay with him, but he just dropped the name. He's like that. Well, it'd be all me, me, me, Dr. Hook. Yes, I know. Great songs, some great tunes from Dr. Hook. Very hard to pick two tonight, so I thought I'd pick two of my favourites. It's not easy to find two songs that dealt only two out of his catalogue. He's done some great ones. Anyway, the next one was easy to choose because I thought of it about first thing this morning. There was a little sample on a question on the presenter's page from Paula. She said, "Do you remember Steve Miliband and Abracadabra?" Well, of course we do. You know me, I've been around forever. My first train ride was on Stevenson's Rocket.

There you go. That was sort of put in my mind by Paula when she did that little straw poll on the Miss Passenger on the membership page, presenters page, as we call it. And that was Steve Miller Band from the 80s and Abracadabra. Yes, he did a joke and a few other ones. Space Cowboy, that's another good one, wasn't it? Yes, he had some good ones out there. But that's the one she was talking about, so I thought, I can't not play that, can I? No, how can I not? There you go, Paula. I hope you enjoyed listening to that one. Right, where are we going now? Back to request. In fact, first request of the evening is going to a chap called Matt. Yes, Matt, you got in there first by a whole minute. Yes, you beat Paula by a minute. Yes, that takes some doing, doesn't it? Yeah, that far ahead. You also have Noah Khan called American Cars. Yours, sir, is my command.

There you go, two in a row from Noah Kahan. American Cars was requested by Matt, and as you were the first request of the evening, you got the bug off, so I hope you enjoyed Stick Season as well. So, hope you enjoyed both of those, Matt. Where should we go from here? Paula, you want to hear something from Aztec Camera, but I'm absolutely oblivious to know what you want.

Ah, oh, there you go. Aztec Cameron, Oblivious, especially for Paula. She requested it. Yes, and she requested the next one as well. A bit of Mike Oldfield featuring the Dulcet Tones of Maggie Riley. Moonlight Shadow, another little tune from 1983, all those years ago.

A nice request from Paula there, Mo Caulfield and Maggie Riley, and of course Moonlight Shadow. Another one there, we're a new requester in the request list who hasn't had one played tonight, so you're next, Wexy. You want to hear Thriller from Michael Jackson. Ooh, I've got to hide behind the chair now, because it's all creepy to start with this. I'm scared. That's how it sounds more like me getting up in the morning.

Well, and I can say Bobby V, yes, that's Robert Feline as he was born, but Bobby V is his stage name. And he had the pleasure of standing in for Buddy Holly a day after he crashed and got killed in that plane crash, because Bobby V took over the crickets for a bit. And there are some records about with Bobby V and the crickets, but they were called Bobby V and the Picks in those days, because they're copyright, they couldn't call themselves the crickets. Yes, this get technical, don't they? Right, where should we go from here? Back to Cherry Bakewell. He's got a request in there. He's only had one tonight, so he's going to have another one right this minute. Once a bit of funky goes to Hollywood. And relax. That's what you should be doing here tonight.

There you go, Cherry Bakewell, that was just for you. Relax by Frankie Goes to Hollywood, and I hope I did help you relax for Sunday evening. Next one's going to help Paula relax. She wants to hear this one from Cliff Richard. Spotter Carrie. Not the creepy Carrie from the film, I hope. Or I'm going to have to hide behind my chair again. Especially when that hand popped out of the grave. Oh dear, that was...

There you go, two in a row for Paul. There she had the back-to-back, and they were good ones, weren't they? And that was, of course, Who's Zooming Who from the wonderful classic legend Aretha Franklin. Oh, you can't go on with that, can you? How about this one? Number one from 1970, for Edison Lighthouse, Love Grows. When my rosemary goes, just 10 minutes to go. There you go, proper presenter.

One of my favourite tunes from way back in 1970. Love Grows, My Rosemary Goes. A bit further back, about 1965, The Needles and Pins from The Searchers, a great band, now retired.

Oh, there you go. Daryl Shannon, hats off to Larry, and there's a proposal for Thursday night when I'm on memory lane between 8 and 10. I'll play all the oldest me, 50s, 60s and 70s. So I'm just going out. Penultimate one tonight from 1960. Adam Faith, how about that?

Oh, there you go. It didn't last long, did they? 1:51, that one. Don't get much for your money in those days, wouldn't you? It didn't cost so much in those days either. Thanks for tuning in, and thanks for some fantastic requests. Been a great mix tonight of all sorts. I'll let Mike Oldfield take me out of Portsmouth. Thanks for tuning in. Thanks for requesting. Hopefully, they'll let me out again on Wednesday between 4 and 6 for the Wednesday's late afternoon show, and then I'll be back Sunday night. No, right, Thursday night. With all the great sounds of the 50s, 60s and 70s. If you like any of those, stay tuned. Coming up next is The Grief Groover with some great tunes between now and midnight. See you soon. Take care of yourself. And whatever you do, stay safe.

name and a message if you want, and we'll do our best to get it on air just as soon as we can. It's that simple. We'd love to have your interaction here on the station. So go on, request a song now.

0: with the New Jersey Connection. Love don't come easy. Hello, how you doing? This is the Classic Funk and Soul Flashback Show with myself, Gavin Schofield, and I'm with you all the way till 8 p.m. I hope you all doing okay today. It's been a little bit of mixed weather, hasn't it, in most places today. It was quite hot this morning where I'm broadcasting from in Daventry. And then tonight, well, this evening, around about 5 o'clock, oh, did it go a little bit cold. But I'm in my nice warm studio broadcasting to you today, nice and live. I have got that requester open, and big hello to everyone in the chat room. We've got Paul Plaster. Stick Duck there. I can see we got Matt there. Good evening, Matt. And somewhere the Ian's around there as well. And yes, what we're doing? Well, we're doing all our usual stuff, playing the best of classic funk and soul tunes. And we will have our slowdown zones, and they will happen for you at 6:30, 5 o'clock, and 5:30. Sorry, I'll start again. 6:30, 7 o'clock, and 7:30. Get it right, won't you? Right, okay then. And just after the 7 o'clock slowdown zone, we will have a flashback to the day where we're going to today's date, the 1st of October, but back in 1976. Let's get on with what we do best, shall we? And we're going to play some Johnny Bristol next.
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0: Johnny Bristol there, Hang On In There Baby. 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

0: Gladys Knight and the Pips and Midnight Train to Georgia. That's one I normally throw in now and again on the slowdown zone, but it was going through my head today and I thought I'd throw that in now. Right, okay, we're jumping into the requester. Hello, Kitty. I hope you're doing well. And she's asked for a bit of David Ruffin, Statue of a Fall, coming next.
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especially for Kitty. Statue of a Fool by David Ruffin, of course, the brother of Jimmy Ruffin. Right, okay then, we're going to liven things up a little bit. We've gone a little bit mellow, haven't

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0: love a bit of Calling the Gang. Get down on it. Okay, we're going to go to our official chill out bit now. Our slow down zone. And we're going to kick it all off with a bit of Teddy Pendergrass. And after the slow down zone, we're jumping back into the requester.
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0: Ah, just love that tune. Tribute from the Pasadenas. Right, okay, then we're jumping into the requester. This is for Trev, and he's requested Let's Go Together by Change coming up next.
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0: the late great Al Jarreau there, and Love Is Waiting. Don't forget, we've got our Slowdown Zone, our second one of today's show, coming up at the top of the hour. And straight after that, we will have a flashback to the day where we're going to today's date, the 1st of October. Yes, it is the 1st of October today, and we're going back to 1976. Wow, 1st of October already. Well, I'll tell you what, it's getting dark already, so it's not too early to have a little disco, is there?
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0: We kicked off that disco section with Boogie Shoes from KC and the Sunshine Band. Then the Hustle from Van McCoy. And we finished it off with Soul Improvations. Also from Van McCoy Part 2. Okay, it's time for our second slowdown zone of today's show. And when we come back from the slowdown zone, we will have our flashback to the day. We're going to kick this slowdown zone off with a tune that's been chosen by Matt. The Stylistics, and I'm Stone in Love with You.
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0: してよ。The Commodores there, and still finishing off our second slowdown zone of today's show. Flashback.
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0: It certainly is, and it's time for our flashback to the day now.
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4: Oh, you are awful, but I like you.

Yes, it's our flashback to the day now, where we're going to today's date, the 1st of October, but back in 1976. Now, this first band was formed in Detroit, Michigan in 1954. At number 32, this is the sound of the Spinners, or the Detroit Spinners and Rubber Band Man.

Man, as they were known in the UK, and the Spinners in the rest of the country, or the rest of the world, should I say. They're only known as the Detroit Spinners in this country because there was another group called the Spinners at the time. There they are, number 32, right? This next group was formed by Tony Wilson and Errol Brown, and of course it's Hot Chocolate and number 30, and Heaven is the Backseat of My Cadillac.

number 30 on our chart. Hot Chocolate, Heaven Is the Backseat of My Cadillac. Right, this next artist was given the name the Godfather of Soul. At number 25, this is James Brown. Get up off of that thing. Ow!

found there. Number 25 on our chart was Get Up Off of That Thing. Right, this next group was a vocal quartet. At number 19, or should I say number 21, sorry, this is the sound of the Shy Lights. And You Don't Have to Go.

there. Number 21. On our chart, and you don't have to go. Right, this next group was made up of two groups. The Percussions and the Monarchs. And later on, they just changed their name and stayed together as the Stylistics. And here they are with 16 bars at number 15.

16 bars from the Stylistics, number 15 on our chart. Right, this next group found fame after appearing on Opportunity Knocks. At number 2, this is The Real Thing and Can't Get By Without You.

0: get by without you from The Real Thing. And they were at number 2 on the 1st of October back in 1976. I hope you enjoyed that little flashback to the day. We're having another one for you next week. In the meantime, it's time for our last slowdown zone of today's show. And we're going to kick it all off with Eddie Holdman and Hey There, Lonely Girl.
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0: Rose Royce there, and I want to get next to you, finishing off our last slowdown zone of today's show.
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0: chosen by Matt there. I nearly forgot to turn the microphone on then. One Nation Under a Groove, and I bet he was funking around and dancing around in his living room to that one, and why not? Okay, then we're jumping into the last one in the requester that I can see at the moment. It's Kitty again, and I'll tell you what, Kitty, we love your requests here, so thank you very much for this one as well. Oh Girl from the Shy Lights coming up next.
1: 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A1 Radio.

0: I knew we could fit that in somewhere for you, Kitty. Oh Girl from the Shy Lights. Okay, I think it's about time we went down the Northern Soul Clubs, don't you?
1: 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Keep the faith.
0: Kenny Gamble and the Ramones. Joke's on you. Romeo, should I

0: Found My Baby. Finishing off our little Northern Soul set. I tell you what, let's go to the disco next, shall we?
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emotions and the best of my love to Donna Summer. Thanks for listening today. Don't forget, George is with you at the top of the hour with Memory Lane. I'll be back with you tomorrow from 4pm till 6pm for the sound of the 60s, 70s and 80s. And you can catch me at 6pm on Saturday for the sound of the 60s, 70s, 80s Saturday Live.

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Hi, good evening and welcome to Memory Lane, the first one of October 2026. Yes, I know, it goes away fast, doesn't it? But there you go. This year is flying through. I don't know why it's October already. I had a podiatrist today, but the next one, it's the last but one day in November. Yes, the end of November. So now and after that, it'll be next year. So this year's disappearing too quick for my liking. Sign of old age when things get faster, doesn't it? And they don't get much older than me, I know. All right, thanks to Gavin for the last 2 hours. Some great tunes in there, I bet. I only heard the last half hour or so and bits and pieces here and there as I was setting up everything in here. But as usual, he picked some great tunes. Yes, the Holden Funk Show is absolutely brilliant. The retro one, absolutely brilliant. Right. For now, till 10 o'clock, you've got to put up with me, unfortunately. It's 10 o'clock. I don't know who's after me at 10. I've not seen who's next in line. Oh, live is Wexham Wolf and Screen Sounds. Of course, it's all changed, hasn't it, here on A1 Radio? Yes, Wexham Wolf and Screen Sounds at 10 o'clock. But to get you there, you've got to put up with 2 hours of me. And I've got 2 hours of a golden oldies, my fabulous 50s, swinging 60s and super 70s to get through. And I don't know what I'm playing much because most of it will be chosen by you, unless you want to hear my choices. But the first couple are always chosen by me because that gives me time to get everything up and running. Right, everything is up and running, so requests will be open during these next two songs. We're starting off with a young lady from the 60s, Sandy Shaw.

0: String.
1: Oh, two in a row from Sandy Shaw. Sandra Goodrich, as she was born originally, of course. Puppet on a String, which she won Eurovision with, and Long Live Love. Two great tunes. And did you know Puppet on a String? She hated it. And it's her most popular song. Everyone knows Puppet on a String because she won Eurovision with it. She was dubious about singing it, but she sang it, she won it, and it sort of followed around ever since. Right, Requester is open. You can pick anything you like from the 50s, 60s, or 70s. I see Matt and Paul already in there. And Paula, have you got a copy of my script for tonight? I've got a list of anniversaries and birthdays for today. And the first one on the list, you just asked for a request for. So I reckon she's peeking over my shoulder, you know. She's like that, you know, she spies on me. You can see I'm doing what I should do. But before we do that, I've got a quick dedication. Skyrack over there in Nijmegen, Holland, he's not feeling all that well tonight. So I'm going to play this one just for you. I think you might enjoy it, Skyrack.

Two great oldies from the early 60s, Wafter Now, Craig Foster, Holland and Skyrack. Hopefully, though, two tunes will make you feel a bit better for the rest of the evening. I hope so. Anyway, that was World Without a Love from Peter and Gordon. And Trains and Boats and Planes, done by many, written in that by... My mind's gone blank now. It was done by Billy J. Kramer and the Dakotas, anyway. And why have I gone back? I can't remember who wrote it. And it's a famous one of the best writers I've ever had. I don't know. And I'm sure Skyrack shouting and screaming at me in a minute. No, man. Right, where are we? Back to request we go. And we start request it tonight with Matt. You were first in there with your lightning fingers. You should be patiently waiting for this one from Eddie Fisher. And as usual, the first request of the evening also gets a bog off. So you're getting two in a row from Eddie. Hope you like them both. Yes, it was Burt Bacharach. How could I forget Burt Bacharach?

0: He was married to Elizabeth Taylor once, wasn't he? Or twice. Some managed twice, some managed once. You never know with him. It was Eddie Fisher and Lady of Spain and before that, Outside of Heaven. And that was requested, of course, by Matt. Hope you enjoyed that, Matt. And I hope you enjoyed the bog off as well. So, there we go. Where should we go from here, I asked myself. Another one. Oh, yes, Paulie, you're looking over my shoulder, aren't you? We've got my script. I just rattle it around so people can see. I have got one. I do have notes for filling in gaps when people aren't requesting enough. And you've got my first one on the list. You've asked for already. You said Julie Andrews is 91 today and you want a spoonful of sugar. Well, she's on my list for today's drop-ins. And I've got a whole list of them here. So who's number two and who's number three? Come on then, Paula. If you're looking over my shoulder, I'm sure you can read them. I'll let them clear for you so you can't miss out. And while you're reading it, enjoy the tunes.
1: In every job that must be done, there is an element of fun. You find the fun and snap! The job's a game. And every task you undertake

0: he went, he'd use his word and all would say, there goes a clever gent.
1: When Dukes and Martha Rogers pass a time of day with me, I say me special word and lead me off me out to tea.
0: Woo! Super

0: Precious, docious, alley, expiastic, fragicality, rufus. But that's going a bit too far, don't you think?
1: Indubitably.
0: So when the cat has got your tongue, there's no need for dismay. Just summon up this word and then you've got a lot to say. But better use it carefully or it could change your life.
2: For example?
0: Yes?
2: One night I said it to me girl, and now me girl's me wife. Oh, and a lovely thing she is too.
3: She's
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6: Supercalifragilisticexpialidocious. Ah, there you go. Two tunes featuring the dulcet tones of Julie Andrews, who's a mere 91 years young today. And she was assisted in one of those, of course, by Dick Van Dyke, who's actually just turned 100 this year. He ain't that bad, was he? Right, and in case you think I have trouble pronouncing that song, no, I don't. It was a spoonful of sugar you asked for, wasn't it, Paula? Yes. Oh, and the other one, supercalifragilisticexpialidocious. And that's from Mary Poppins, of course. Right, I hope you enjoyed those, Paula. Maybe I'll bat you a question. Go, young Tim, you are waiting to hear this one, of course. And it is Herb Alpert in a Tier 1 of Brass with This Guy's in Love with You. Lovely, relaxing tune, especially after supercalifragilisticexpialidocious. Just showing off, I can say it now.

0: Especially for Sky Mac or Matt out there in Nijmegen, Holland. I hope you enjoyed that. That was Herb Alpenetier on the brass and the lovely This Guy's in Love with You. Right, we've got another one now, an Elfie song, but done by Dolly Hathaway. And I'm pretty sure everyone's spying on me tonight because this one's on my list for tonight as well, because the American soul singer and keyboardist Dolly Hathaway was born 81 years ago today, although he's no longer with us, unfortunately, because back on the 13th of January 1979, he was found dead on the pavement below a window of his 15th floor New York City apartment house hotel. Yes, and they think he jumped from the balcony, so what happened, I don't know. Did he jump or was he pushed? Not for me to say. Right, anyway, you want to hear this one, Matt, the wonderful sound of Dolly Hathaway on what would have been his birthday. It's In the Ghetto. When it starts, that is. Come on. Says it's playing. Can't hear a lot. Let's have another go. That's better.
1: Yes.

There we go. That was a nice one, wasn't it? Right, before that you heard a little tune called Get the Ghetto, and that was, of course, Donny Hathaway, who would have been a mere 81 today. Yes, that would have been that. And right behind it, we had Roberto Flack and Donny Hathaway, Where Is the Love, requested by Tim. First one requested by Matt, second one by Tim. But as about that Donny Hathaway, why not put them back to back? It seemed a good idea to me. Hope you all enjoyed the mixer like that. Hope you did. Right, next one, it's a young lady called Paula, and she wants a song from a young lady as well. Hannah Shapiro, when she was in the charts for this, she was the youngest chart topper at the time. Only 14 years old when she got to number one with this one. And just to make you feel old, 3 days ago, on the 28th of September, she turned 80.

Short and sweet, but back in 1960 when that was in the charts, 14-year-old Helen Shapiro was the youngest person to get to the chart at number one at that time. And it's hard to believe just on Monday this week she turned 80. And so, well, she still belted them out as well as she could then, because for someone who's only about 5 foot tall and only 14, she had a voice on her, didn't she? She had a real powerful voice. Right, the next one's a lot more smoother. It's Paul Plastic Duck. You want to hear this one from Bobby Darin. And it's all about Matt the Knife.

builds up to a crescendo from A Quiet Start, doesn't it? Matt and I from Bobby Darin, especially for Poor Blusty Duck. And I do hope the old Blusty Duck enjoyed that, because I did. A great little tune. Next one's also good here. It's for Paula, and she wants to hear Bruce Chanel. And, of course, Hey Baby.

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Bouchanel and Hey Baby, especially for Paula. I hope you enjoyed that, Paula. And who's next I've got on the list? It's Matt. And Matt, I know you're not old enough to remember this first time around, but I do know you enjoy good music. And this is one from way back in 1952. It's only the second or third week of the charts. It started on the 11th of November. But in November rather, 1952. And this is in December 1952. It's got to number 9. Yeah, so we're going way back 74 years to 1952 for this one. And it is, of course, Tony Brent and Walking to Missouri.

didn't last long back in the 50s, did they? 1952, that one for Matt. Hope you enjoyed it. Tanya Brent and, of course, Walking to Missouri. It's a long walk from here to Missouri. I can't walk from here to the house. Yeah, I know. I need help wherever I can. Anyway, that was a good little tune from the 50s. I enjoyed that. And that made number 9 in December 1952. So that's way back to the very early days of the chart. Next one's a bit new. It's in the early 60s. This one is for Matt. No, it's not. It's for Tim. And you're going to hear Frank Ifield and Confessing.

Oh, I suppose if a tear mother down Holland, I hope you enjoyed that. Confessing from Frank Ifield. Oh dear, yes, he's been around forever as well, hasn't he? So as he chat, Brian Hyland, Seal with a Kiss, especially for Paula.

There you go. Sealed with a Kiss, requested by Paul there and sung by Brian Hyland. Would you know that Paul there, most mornings, goes swimming because she likes to go swimming. And a friend of mine was in the same pool the other day and I asked her what she's like. And he told me all about Paula. Do you want to hear?

There you go. That's exactly what happens, Paul. When she goes swimming every morning. Yes, and a friend of mine was there to keep an eye on her. Right, enough of this waffle and slander that I'm putting out. We'll have to go on. Right, where are we? What should we have now? I see what we need. Gilbert O'Sullivan is waiting in the wings to sing a little tune just for Skyrack out there in Holland. Enjoy, sir. It's, of course, Nothing Rhymed.

Matthew Ryan from Gilbert O'Sullivan, especially for Tim over there in Narbigan, and I'm sure he enjoyed that, because you can't beat a bit of Gilbert O'Sullivan, can you? Of course you can't. Right, next one's a bit of a classic as well, from 1962, a posthumous hit, Freddie Cochran, Three Steps to Heaven, all about the plane crash at Gil, Buddy Holly, the Big Bopper, and of course J.P. Richardson back in 1959.

Two requests back to back for Paula. Blue Moon by the Marcells and Eddie Kaufman's Three Steps to Heaven. Now we move on to Matt. And you're going to get a bonus, Matt. You've got a bug off coming because you've asked for Heinz and Just Like Eddie. And I've got a bug off for you.

I think they're two great tunes from the early 60s. The first one was called Just Like Eddie, requested by Matt, who were near Heinz. And of course, Heinz was actually born Heinz Hermann Burt on 24th July 1942, would you believe? And he passed on the 7th of April 2000. He was a German guitarist and he made himself famous over here. Before he had that solo career with Just Like Eddie and a few other little hits, he was actually the bass guitarist for another little group called the Tornadoes, who you just heard their biggie number one, Telstar. So I couldn't play one without the other. I thought that was a good one. Absolutely brilliant, isn't it? Yes, I think so. Right, I hope you enjoyed that, Matt. No, but everyone else enjoyed it because Heinz and Just Like Eddie, Telstar, Tornadoes. I thought, I've got to play them both back to back. Great tunes. Right, where we go from here? Another goodie. If You Can't Give Me Love, Susie Quattro, and of course, Mark Moran. Is it Mark Moran? No, not Mark Moran. Brain's not working tonight. Anyway, Susie Quattro, If You Can't Give Me Love, especially for Paula.

Suzy Quatro, not with him, though, which is if you can't give me love. I was mixing up a stumbling image when she was singing with Chris Norman. My brain's not working too well tonight, so I'll stick to what I know. In other words, what's written in front of me. For example, I know Tim wants to hear this one from Russ Conway, and it's called Roulette.

0: Another couple of requests. Add a beat, back to back Diamonds by Jeff Howes and Tony Meehan. And of course, Roulette by Ross Conway. Oh yes, a couple of great requests. I hope you enjoy that, lads and lassies. And Tim, I'm sure he did, because he requested them. Right, where should we go from here? I see Matt's patiently waiting for a bit of Smokey. If you think you know how to love me. Lovely little tune from the 70s. Enjoy.
1: A breathless drive on a downtown street. 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

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The Chinny Chap Band again, isn't it? Chinny Chap, and I'm sure they were Chinny Chap. And that was a Smokey. Next one, well, needs no introduction. It's Paulus Joset. And it is, of course, Wings. You all know who they are. With a little luck, you do anyway.

There you go, DJ Edit of With a Little Luck from Wings. That was especially for Paula. And Matt, you want to hear Loving Spoonful and another one that's got a title that's longer than the actual song is. Did You Ever Have to Make Your Mind Up?

say that. Yes, I know. Lovely spoonful. Did you ever have to make your mind up? And that's especially for Matt. I'm sure he enjoyed that. It's not when you hear it very often. It's nearly with Love in the City, Summer in the City and things like that. But it's nice to hear those ones. That's a lovely one. I enjoyed that. I was singing away to that. Luckily, your microphone was turned off. Right, where are we going now? Paula, you want to hear this little tune? A nice, quiet, romantic ballad from the Electric Light Orchestra. Yes, it's their version. Roll Over, Beethoven.

friend, and well, over Beethoven, the old Chuckberry tune. Oh, and a rather good version of that it is too, requested by Paula. Now, before we carry on, I've got a couple more requests in there again before I go at night at 10, which is only about a quarter of an hour away. I want to mention Dutch singer Mariska Verrez. Yes, Mariska passed away in 2006. Otherwise, today would have been her 78th birthday. And do you know who she was? Well, she's the lead singer of this. A tune that's not to be forgotten. Sing along, but get the words right. Without any nasty, nasty mistakes.

That was in the charts 56 years ago, all those years ago. Yeah, where'd that time go for Shocking Blue and Venus and the lead singer there, a young lady called Mariska Veres, who passed away in 2006, would have been 78 this very day. So I thought we've got to play that, haven't we? And the next one I've got to play because it's a request from Paula. The Beautiful Harvest for the World from the Isley Brothers. Don't forget, Wexy's up in about 12 minutes.

Oh, great tune there. Harvest for the World from the Isley Brothers. Oh, great band. It seems to be the conclusion in the chat room. Everyone seems to say the same thing. Well, there you go. Great tune requested by Paula. And the next one is the last one of the evening. Last request of the evening. Got room for a tune afterwards, all been well. But the last request is going to Paula. And she's asked for this one. Mr. Big and Romeo. Romeo, Romeo, wherefore art thou, Romeo? We've got a DPD delivery driver called Romeo.

There you go, last request of the evening went to Paul, and that was, of course, Mr. Big and Romeo. Oh, great tune. Got one to squeeze in before my penultimate goodbyes. Bit of Elvis, Flaming Star.

From a film with the same name, Flaming Star, Elvis Presley, one you don't hear on the radio very often. Right, there we go. That's the last one of the show tonight. Yes, it's coming to an end. That means the lovely Wexy, Wex and Wolf, is coming up in a few minutes' time. I should be coming up with the new show here on Avon Radio is Screen Sounds. Between 10 and midnight, 2 hours of good tunes from the movies. And I think I ran to with this last week, but I'm playing again this week because Miko started the 2 week run at number one, the US singles charts, this day, 49 years ago in 1977. So happy anniversary to Miko for that, and enjoy his show. Thanks for all the requests tonight. You've been some fantastic requests, as per usual. You never let me down in memory, though. You always pick some of the best tunes around. From those eras, of course. Always a pleasure to play your requests, and sometimes it's even more pleasurable than normal. Been an absolute stonker of a night for requests. Thank you for all. Thanks for listening in. Thanks for giving me your time. Enjoy Wexy for the next couple of hours with Screen Sounds. There'll be some good ones in there, I bet. Take care, look after yourself, stay safe, and I'll see you all being well on Sunday night between 8 and 10.

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And a very good evening and welcome along to Screen Sounds here on A1 Radio. I'm Wexham Wolf and I'm here to keep you amused and entertained all the way through until midnight tonight. Many, many thanks to the legend that is George McDowell for the last show. Amazing. Amazing as always. Good evening to our chat room. In there this evening, we have Skyrack, we have Pepper and Spice. Good evening to you, Cherry Bakewell, myself, Paula, and George. We did have Matt, but I think he's just popped out. Why don't you come down and join us? It's a1radio.co.uk. Click on that chat button. All you need is that email and password, as simple as that. So this is Screen Sounds, all of your favourite movie tunes. Get yourselves into that requester. Bet Red is open. Get your choices in there. I'm going to go back to 1984 for my first movie. From Beverly Hills Cop, this is The Heat Is On by Glenn Frey.

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1: Good morning, Vietnam! Hey, this is not a test. This is rock and roll. Time to rocket from the Delta to the DMZ. Is that me or does that sound like an Elvis Presley movie? Viva Da Nang. Oh, Viva Da Nang. Da Nang me, why don't they get a rope and hang me? Hey, is it a little too early for being that loud? Hey, too late. It's 0600. What's the O stand for? Oh my God, it's early. Speaking of early, picture a man going on a journey beyond sight and sound. He's left Crete. He's entered the demilitarized zone. What is a demilitarized zone? Sounds like something out of the Wizard of Oz.
2: Oh no, don't go in there.
1: Oh hee ho, Ho Chi Minh.
2: Oh look, you've landed in Saigon. You're among the little people now.
3: We represent the Arvern Army, the Arvern Army. Oh no, follow the Ho Chi Minh Trail. Follow the Ho Chi Minh Trail.
1: Oh, I'll get you, my pretty! Oh my God, it's the Wicked Witch of the North. It's Hanoi Hanna! Now, little G.I., you and your little toodoo, too!
4: Ah. Adrian, what are you doing, Adrian?
1: Oh, Hannah, you slut. You've been on everything but the Titanic. Stop it right now. I'm melting! Well, my pretty, oh! But hey, here's some little advice. Don't eat at a restaurant located next to a pound. So let's check in the field now. Hey, hi, can you help me? What's your name? My name's Roosevelt Lee Roosevelt. Roosevelt, what town are you stationed in? I'm stationed in Poon Tang. Well, thank you, Roosevelt. What's the weather like out there? It's hot. Damn hot. Real hot. Hot in this is my shorts. I can cook things in it. Little crotch pot cooking. Well, can you tell me what it feels like? Fool, and it's hot. I told you again. Were you born on the sun? It's damn hot. You can be a little thing. I saw it so damn hot. I saw one of those little guys in the orange robe burst into flames. It's that hot. You know what I'm talking about. What do you think it's going to be like tonight? It's going to be hot and wet. That's nice if you're with a lady, but it ain't no good if you're in the jungle. Thank you, Roosevelt. Here's a song coming your way right now. Nowhere to Run To by Martha and the Vandellas. Yes!

Martha Reeves and the Vandellas there, obviously used in the movie Good Morning Vietnam in 1987. We're going to go into the requester for the first time in tonight's show. And Paula has put this one in from Lindsay Buckingham from the movie National Lampoon's Vacation back in 1983. Here's Holiday Road.

Lindsay Buckingham there for Paula with Holiday Road from National Lampoon's Vacation. I almost said Christmas Vacation, but it's not. It's a National Lampoon's Vacation 1983. Staying with a requester, the next song choice coming in from Pepper and Spice. The movie is from 1977, Saturday Night Fever. Here's the Bee Gees with More Than a Woman.

7, requested by Pepper and Spice. That was the Bee Gees with More Than a Woman. Staying with that request, the next one in from Tim, aka Skyrack. This is from Quadrophenia, and it's by The Who, and it's the Love Reign Over Me.

from Quadrophenia back in 1979, requested by Tim. That was The Who with Love Rain Over Me. Now we're going to go into the request very, very shortly, but I'm going to group the next three songs together because they're all from the same movie. The movie is Stand By Me, 1986. And first up is Ben E. King. Well, obviously.

0: Don't talk back.
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2: Coasters with Yakety Yak. In the middle there was Buddy Holly with Every Day, and starting it all off was Ben E. King with Stand By Me, a movie of the very same name back in 1986. We're going to go back into the requester, and the next song choice coming in from Paula. Here is Lady Gaga with Bradley Cooper, Shallow, and this is from the movie A Star Is Born in 2018.

0: Lady Gaga and Bradley Cooper with Shallow from A Star Is Born, and that was for Paula. Next up on the requests is for Pepper Ann Spice. Now, this movie goes all the way back to 1952. It's Singing in the Rain, and Paul and Pepper Ann has asked for Donald O'Connor, Make 'Em Laugh.
1: Make 'em laugh, make 'em laugh. Don't you know everyone wants to laugh? My dad said,

Donald O'Connor there with Make 'em Laugh of Pepper and Spice from Singing in the Rain 1953. Staying with that requester, the next up is coming in from Tim. This is from the Full Monty. Well, actually, I'm going to group your one plus the other two that I've got lined up from the Full Monty, Tim, if that's okay. 1997 for this movie. Tim's request is Donna Summer with Hot Stuff.

from the movie, the Full Monty, just ends. Full Monty 1997. Now, I do have a couple of songs queued up that's also from the same movie, but I do want to say this. Tim, I know you're not feeling too good. Try to resist the urge to take all the clothes off, okay?

three songs there back to back from the same movie, The Full Monty 1997. That was Hot Chocolate with You Sexy Thing remix. In the middle there was The Stripper, which is I was hoping that Red was going to come into the chat room too, but she didn't. Starting all off was from the trio was Hot Stuff by Donna Summer for Tim. Good evening to Red, who's joined us in the chat room. I hope you are well. And I've closed the bet, Red. The winner this evening, the winner is the one and only Paula. She coming in with 22.49. Pepper and Spice was 22.55. Cherry Bakewood, 22.40. Skyrack, 22.45. And Matt, 22.52. So the closest was Paula at 22.48. Because the time that Red joined the chat room was 22.47. Red says, I heard The Stripper as I was signing in. I was really hoping you'd join the chat room right at that moment. Right, the next movie up from the requester is for Paula. This is 1999, and I get to swear live on air, actually, because I can, and because it's part of a movie. The movie is Austin Powers, the spy who shagged me, from 1999, which is means the second one in the trio, wasn't it? Yeah, the second one. Here's Madonna with Beautiful Stranger. Press play, works.

quite a few there back to back, more than I can mention really, so I'm just going to mention the movies. Austin Powers trilogy, well, say the first two, those songs were from. Obviously Soul Bossa Nova, Quincy Jones was in all three of them, I believe, at some point. Right, Red, before I go into your request, I've got a song for you that was requested, I think, last week, and I couldn't find it, but I've obtained a copy of it. Don't ask me where or how, but the movie is from 1996. The movie title, First Wives Club, and this is Goldie Hawn, Bette Midler, and Diane Keaton singing You Don't Own Me.

You Don't Own Me by Goldie Hawn, Bette Midler and Diane Keaton from 1996. First Wives Club, absolutely fantastic movies, all-star cast. There's so many artists and I should say actors in there, too many to mention, but it's an absolutely fantastic movie. Now, Red, you've been into my requester, the next movie coming from 1990. It's a movie, the very same name, actually. Well, almost. Pretty Woman. And here's Roy Orbison. Well, obviously, really.

Pretty Woman from 1990. That was Roy Orbison there for Red. Thank you very much for that one. Stay with a request, Tim. I just had a feeling. I had a feeling in my bones that Tim was going to request this tonight. The movie is from 1987. It's Rita, Sue and Bob too. You'll never guess what song Tim's requested. It is, of course, Black Lace and Gang.

Blacklist there for Tim with Gangbang. Now, I don't have a problem in playing the song as such, but the most awkward thing, the awkward thing for a presenter is trying to find a song to follow it up with. And so it's not too risque, as they say. So the only thing I can do is play a request, which is probably the safest bet. For Paula, this is for you, Olivia Newton-John with ELO, of course, Xanadu.

Olivia Newton-John there with ELO with Xanadu. For Paula, thank you very much for that one. Joining us in the chat room, we've got a Leap Digger and Frosted Owl. And Tim says, evening Frosted Owl, I'd be a twit to woo you. I think he's been on the flu medication a bit too much. Oh, dearie me. I'm having a little trouble, Pepper and Spice, with your request. I can't find it. It should be in there, but it's not. It just says in the style of, which means it's not in the system. So I'm going to delete it, and you're more than welcome to put another one in there. Now, the next movie choice from my playlist is from Jurassic Park. So let's have a little bit of John Williams. Why not? Here's the end credits.

0: The end credits there from Jurassic Park with some John Williams. Why not? Why not indeed? Great, great stuff. Right, into the requester I go. I did say Pepper Ann Spice could put in another request and I'll get it straight on the air. From 1971 is this next movie, Willy Wonka and the Chocolate Factory, which is an absolute classic. Here's Gene Wilder with Pure Imagination.
1: Ladies and gentlemen, boys and girls, the chocolate room.

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0: Look at me. 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
1: Oh. Grandpa!
0: I never thought my life could be anything but catastrophe.

0: ticket. I've got a golden twinkle in my eye. I never had a chance to shine, never a happy song to sing, but suddenly half the world is mine. What an amazing thing, 'cause I've got a golden ticket.
1: It's ours, Charlie.
0: I've got a golden sun up in the sky.
2: Slippers, Charlie.
0: I never thought I'd see the day when I would face the world and say good morning. Look at the sun. I never thought that I would be slapping the lap of luxury, 'cause I'd have said
3: it couldn't be done.
0: But it can be done.
2: Ooh, the cane, Charlie.
1: Here I go. Watch my speed.
0: I never dreamed that I would climb over the moon in ecstasy, but nevertheless, it's there that I

come on, admit it. Who was singing that all the way through? I know you were. I know you were. Calico, good evening to you. And I'm pretty sure that Paula, you were singing that. I know you were. I could hear you. I literally could hear you. Right, so that was from 1971 with Willy Wonka and the Chocolate Factory. No connection at all whatsoever, apart from one of the words in the title. This movie's from 1993. It's my favourite artist, Michael Jackson. This is Will You Be There from the movie Free Willy.

Michael Jackson there with Will You Be There from the movie Free Willy 1993. Into the requester I go. The next one up from Tim is here's some Fred Astaire from the film The Gay Divorcee. This is The Continental.

Frank Sinatra there for Tim with the Continental from the movie The Gay Divorcee. I don't know that one, to be honest. I'll have to have a look, won't I? The next song request coming from Paula is from a movie from 2002. The movie is Stuart Little 2, and I know that Red, amongst others, are really going to enjoy this one. Here's Celine Dion with I'm Alive. Okay, Tim might not like it because it's Celine Dion. Mute for about 3 minutes, 15 seconds, Tim.

from Stuart Little 2, Celine Dion, I'm Alive. I'm not going to repeat what Tim said in the chat room. On the off chance, that Celine Dion is tuned in. She probably isn't, but you know, you never know. There could be somebody tuned in that knows her, so I'm not going to repeat it. Where do I go? I'm going to go into the request because Red says to bring Tim back, lol. Now, I could have played... Red, I could have played the Celine Dion version just to rub salt in an open wound, but I won't. I'm going to stick with the Roy Orbison version because it's an absolute classic.

requested by Red this evening. That was Roy Orbison with I Drove All Night. Now, I've closed the requester because I've just realised the time. I've got just under 13 minutes left of the show. I know, the time has literally just flown past. It's last hour has just gone, disappeared, finished, finito. reading the chat room, Skyrack, you really need to stop with the alcohol and the flu meds. They don't mix, my friend. Too many hot toddies going on in the chat room. I know there are. Right, the next song choice coming in from Paula, which is an absolutely fantastic movie video. I should say movie video because it's song video. I can play it. Can I play it? Was it from a movie? Technically, no, I don't think so. But it was kind of a short film in itself, wasn't it? It's about 11, 17 minutes long, something like that, in full version. And I do actually have the making of Thriller on VHS. I know, and I don't think you can buy that on DVD, but anyway, I digress. Paula, this one's for you. Here's some Michael Jackson with the full 5 minutes and 58 seconds of Thriller.

Michael Jackson's Thriller there from 1983, I think 1982, 1983, somewhere around there. I am almost out of time. The requester is closed. I'll squeeze in another one, shall we? Let's squeeze it in. I'm going to go with some more John Williams, I think, from Close Encounters of the Third Kind.

John Williams there with Wild Signals from Close Encounters and the Third Kind, and that's literally me now all out of time. Many, many thanks to each and every one of you for tuning in to Screen Sounds this evening. I'll be back with another one next Thursday night at 10 p.m. I'm next on there with you this Saturday, also at 10 o'clock with The Late Show, and this week is themed, it's dance and disco tunes, so hopefully you can join me then. All that's left of me to say is that I've been a Wexham Wolf, you indeed have been those amazing A1 listeners. Good night, God bless, and I'll leave you all with the introduction to Edward Scissorhands with Danny Elfman. Good night.

0: that's the end of our live programs for tonight here on A1 Radio. We hope you enjoyed them. If you did, don't forget to come back tomorrow for some more. And if you didn't like them, don't forget to come back tomorrow when someone else will be on.
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5: Rock Remembered, Dave C.

Yeah, yes indeed. Welcome along to Rock Renaissance. Dave Chambers in the chair for the next 120 minutes here on A1 Radio, of course. Whether it's morning, afternoon, evening, whatever time of day night it is, you're most welcome to this wonderful music to come your way. I don't make it, I only play it, but that's good, I enjoy that. Some wonderful musical memories, one or two things you may not have heard for quite a long time, but that's the whole idea of the show.

What a great way to start the show. Of course, back to 1980 with Judas Priest from the album British Steel. There's another song about that, isn't there? Something to do with Nigel.

0: I'm from Men's Earth Band, of course, back to the 70s with that one. They bring joy, and hopefully so does Rock Renaissance bring you joy listening to some of this great music from back in time. Our musical heritage, let's not forget that. Thank you very much indeed, boys.
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0: Sergio Walsh is one of his early outings with the James Gang from the album Thirds. Walk away. Give advice. Hey, we're only about 12 minutes into the show, which means we've got about, oh, I don't know, 1 hour 48 of music to come your way on Rock Renaissance. Oh. Must admit, the drumming on that track always reminds me of Ginger Baker for some reason.
1: When I grow up, I want to be a DJ.
0: Me too. Here's a band with the greatest name called The Greatest Show on Earth.

0: Patty Man died a couple of albums out in the early 70s on the Harvest record label, which was EMI's sort of rock progressive label. The greatest show on earth, Miracle World. And it probably is somewhere. Featuring Norman Watts Roy, who later went on to play the Blockheads. The greatest show on earth. Which is rock renaissance, really.
1: I'm a Plymouth dealer, a dealing man. And right now I'm giving the best deal ever on that new Plymouth Barracuda.
2: Hey, man, the name of the Plymouth Fastback is the Barracuda.
1: I can't pronounce Barracuda.
2: Yeah, well, look, man, try this. Say back.
1: Back.
2: Ra.
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1: Coo.
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2: Well, it ain't Barracuda, man. But I think we got a hit record.

Mickey Jones and the Boys, Foreigner, Hot Blooded, good track. Here on Rock Renaissance, some great shows, don't forget, here on A1 Radio 24-7. Our show, we should say, 24-7, 52, of course. Oh, of course.

0: That is the wonderful late Peter Green, Exit Fleetwood Mac. If you want a 12-bar blues, you got it. Let's have a big finish, Peter. Wonderful.
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0: Sounds like he's got a male voice choir with him on that one.
1: Still a good track, boys. Well done, Francis.
0: Still on a nationwide tour, as far as I'm aware, but he's sold out everywhere. He calls Something in the Air.
1: Nope, not Thunderclap Newman.

1967, the album is Disraeli Gears. Side one, track two, Sunshine of Your Love. 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

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The mother was poor, and the baby was thin. 'Twas naught but an skeleton, covered with skin. 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

0: That's a number seven back in 1970. The band were called East of Eden from Bristol, and they had a massive hit with that for many, many years over the continent too. Jiggy Jig. A little bit like the Dashing White Sergeant, if you remember that.
1: Rock music. We love it.

The wonderful late great Tom Petty, with some of the Heartbreakers too, and anything that's rock and roll is fine by me. I'll go for that. I've seen it on Rock Renaissance. We go way, way back in time. Do you remember this one?

In time with the band from Oldham, formed back in 1968 and still going as far as I'm aware in one shape or another. Originally the band were Les Holroyd, John Lees, Mel Pritchard and Stuart Woolley Wolstenholme. Saw them many, many times in my old hometown. What a great band Barclay James Harvest were, maybe still are. That's a great track, all taking some time on. Heading up towards the top of the hour. You're listening to Rock Renaissance. We're on randomly throughout the week. That's just how it works, you see. I think it's AI generated myself, yeah. Whatever that is. Don't forget, great shows here 24-7. I do a couple of other shows on the station. I do the ABC of Music and DC's O Record Club. But that can be your O Record Club if you care to write in to be at the station with 25 tracks of your choice. And it becomes your O Record Club. That's the band responsible for some wonderful symphonic rock over the years. Barclay James Harvest taking some time on.

That's what the band sounded like back in 1968. Decca Records, The Rolling Stones. Great old track here on Rock and Renaissance into the second half of the show, and that's what they were like in 68. This is what they're like in 2026. 20,